0: This is
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0: 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Welcome to 2 hours of new rock on the Big Dog. It's Joe Norman joining you tonight. This is Unleashed, along with tour announcements and new album releases. Coming up this hour, we're going to hear from Blackstone Cherry, Five Finger Death Punch, Poppy, and Shinedown. After we get into it tonight with a band out of San Antonio, Texas. Title cut here from their upcoming album, Survivor, due out October 30th. This is Kingdom Collapse, Unleashed on Big Dog 97.9.

0: Blackstone Cherry with Deep, Everything That Rocks, Big Dog 97.9. Find that on their 7-track Celebrate EP. They dropped it back in March. A couple of weeks ago, they released an acoustic version of that song. Jill Norman here with just one concert tour to cover real quick tonight. Trivium this week announced their fall 2026 headline tour beginning November 5th in Florida with In Flames. They're going to be at the Factory in Chesterfield on November 25th and at the Tulsa Theater on December 15th. And you can check out details on that show and a lot more at BigDog979.com, brought to you by Kansas Crossing Casino. Joe Norman here with Five Finger Death Punch and Shinedown up next, Unleashed on Big Dog 97.9.
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7: Losing the excessive heat warning as we go through the evening, but we pick up the heat advisory that stays with us for a couple of days. Mostly clear, we'll fall back to 78. Sunny on Monday, up to around 100. Heat index near 106. Monday night, mostly clear, low 79, high near 100 Tuesday. I'm meteorologist Jeff Eno.
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Autumn Kings on the Big Dog, and these guys dropped their new album on Friday. Coming up, we're going to cover some other notable releases for the week. This is The Who with Lost Soul, Big Dog 97.9.

Moon Fever on the Big Dog, and now digging into some new album releases for the week. Joe Norman here. Already mentioned when we heard him a few songs ago that The Who is out with their third album of Mongolian metal. It is called Hun. Horror author Curtis M. Lawson's band Nine of Blades is out with Way of the Midnight Wave. The Strokes out with their seventh album, Reality Awaits. Droney doom metal courtesy of Lockstep, I Know What I Saw. Old school hardcore punks Madball out with Not Your Kingdom. Quality pop rock from Mayday Parade. They've got Sugar Out. And finally, a bit of thrashy stuff courtesy of New Forms out with Nothing's Sacred Anymore. So check out some of those when you get a chance. Let me know if I missed anything cool with our Facebook or our app, and hear the best new rock right here every Sunday night on Unleashed. It's From Ashes to New on Big Dog 97.9.

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2: This is Unleashed. Joe Norman here, coming up in hour two tonight, talking about a new graphic novel on the way from Godsmack, turning their third album from 26 years ago into a new epic tale with pictures. Going to hear from A Perfect Circle, The Warning, Beartooth, Avatar coming up. 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

0: The Warning with Kerosene, Big Dog 97.9. Joe Norman tonight and Godsmack is reaching out, trying to make a connection to their comic book nerd contingent, and I'm sure there's some teaming up with Sumerian Comics for an original 96-page graphic novel called Godsmack Awake, inspired by the album of the same name, reimagining it as, quote, a dark supernatural narrative about memory, guilt, violence, and the chance to break free from sins that follow us. Following the main character, Severin, who wakes up with no memory and has to trace his life through a series of sordid encounters and mistakes, will he be forced to relive the broken path forever? Or will he find the strength to wake up and change? I guess only one way to find out. Pre-orders are up now in five tiers, starting at $40 for just the hardcover, all the way up to $250 at the premium level, where they throw in a bunch of extra stuff, including an autograph. Check it out at Sumerian.inc. A Perfect Circle with Starless coming up next, Unleashed on Big Dog 97.9.
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4: Losing the excessive heat warning as we go through the evening, but we pick up the heat advisory that stays with us for a couple of days. Mostly clear. We'll fall back to 78. Sunny on Monday, up to around 100. Heat index near 106. Monday night, mostly clear, low 79. High near 100 Tuesday. I'm meteorologist Jeff Eno.
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Everything that rocks, Big Dog 97.9, Wage War with Blindfold. Joe Marmon tonight with Greta Van Fleet on the way after track number one from Black Label Society's album Engines of Demolition. 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

Breaking Benjamin on the Big Dog, Something Wicked. Joe Norman tonight, and that is Unleashed for the Week. Be here next Sunday starting at 7 for another couple of hours of just the new stuff here on the Big Dog. 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Thanks for hanging out. House of Hair begins at 9. Here's Motionless in White with Skylar Gray. 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
3: Losing the excessive heat warning as we go through the evening, but we pick up the heat advisory that stays with us for a couple of days. Mostly clear. We'll fall back to 78. Sunny on Monday up to around 100. Heat index near 106. Monday night, mostly clear. Low 79. High near 100 Tuesday. I'm meteorologist Jeff Eno.
4: 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It's Dee Snider in the house.
5: I'm back with you live to bring you the loud. Loud is what I do best. This is the HOH. I'm Dee Snider, the loudest host with the most makeup and hairspray. I don't use hairspray. Here to rock your world. Basically, what I'm saying is that I'm here to save you from the lack of old school metal humdrum. And that, my friends, is why the House of Hair has been rocking you since 1997. You heard me. To relive the glory days each and every week. From coast to coast. All right, you're in my house with Cinderella, Somebody Save Me, and Crank It Up!

0: That was Paradise City from Guns N' Roses on the HOH. Did I really need to back announce that one? D's out of here, and you can stay out of trouble during this commercial break by going to houseofaironline.com. While you're there, check out the killer house merch, t-shirts, mugs, and other good stuff. All right, imagine I'm patting you on your mullet saying, "That's a good little metalhead. Good metalhead. Sit and stay, and I'll be right back." As I said, sheesh.
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11: Hi, I'm Steve. For 27 years, I served as a law enforcement officer in Newton County. I saw things most people never see, from the devastation of the Joplin tornado to the everyday trauma that sticks with you long after sirens fade. And I learned something important. 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
0: Filling you up with so much old school metal, you'll literally sweat rhinestones and studs. All right, not literally, but you get the gist. Dee Snider here with you on the House of Hair, and I'm going to jump back into this mess with one of my favorites. Y&T is a great band, period. And Dave Menichetti, a multi-talented songwriter, vocalist, and lead guitar player. Know that. Seriously, how many other bands are there with one guy who wrote all the songs, sang lead, and played lead guitar on every single one of them? Bet you can't think of one. I can. So from the Black Tiger LP from 1982, this is Y&T with Forever on the HOH. Turn it the hell up!

0: Simpsons are rocking a house. You're welcome. Ah, yes, it was the early 80s, and all those years of listening to Black Sabbath and the original Alice Cooper band got me to come up with that song. It's called Burn in Hell, and it anchored this week's Third Degree, which included Dokken and Slaughter. Hey, did you figure out what ties all three of those songs together? If not, you deserve to get some heat from your friends. Get it? I'm coming back with the official reveal and some Dio right after these words from my metal-loving sponsors. Don't go nowhere.
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18: Losing the excessive heat warning as we go through the evening, but we pick up the heat advisory that stays with us for a couple of days. Mostly clear. We'll fall back to 78. Sunny on Monday up to around 100. Heat index near 106. Monday night, mostly clear. Low 79. High near 100 Tuesday. I'm meteorologist Jeff Eno.
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0: The HOH is back in your face. D's out of here. Before the break, I gave you the third degree when I played Burn in Hell by my band Twisted Sister, Dawkins Burning Like a Flame, and Burning Bridges from Slaughter. So what linked all three together? Survey says...
23: Fire, fire.
0: Burn, baby, burn. Yep, all three songs are about Bernie Sanders. Kidding. All right, who wants some D.O.? I do. And I usually get what I want. Except on those rare occasions when my producer insists that I play too many power ballads. Sheesh, but I digress. Let's say you and I listen to Don't Talk to Strangers by Dio. I knew you were good people. This is the House of Hair. Please enjoy loudly.

B.E. Machine from Blackie and the Boys and Wasp. Not to be confused with Love Machine from The Miracles or Cheech Marin's Love Machine in the movie Up in Smoke. Though that may have been Blackie's inspiration. I'm pretty sure it was. All right, Dr. D. Snyder in the house, and I'm here for you once again. Don't touch me, I'm sterile. But I'm going to take good care of you, my loyal minions. So bend over, I'm taking care of your mental needs by playing a request for Def Leppard. This is from Nikki Mitchell in Anderson, California, who listens to 106X Redding's Rock. Hey, D, I've been super obsessed with Def Leppard lately, and this was the first song that I heard that got me into them. I'm a 16-year-old rocker who believes in your motto, if it ain't metal, it's crap. So please play this song for me, will ya? Yes, Nikki, I will. And let me just say, it's a pleasure to hear that you're living by my motto at such a youthful age. It's young rockers like you who will carry the torch and keep the metal alive for generations to come. So this one's for you, Nikki. Here's Def Leppard with Hysteria on the House of Hair.

0: You just heard Uncle Tom's Cabin from Warrant on the HOH, a song that describes witnessing a double murder. Janie Lane was a great songwriter, and that was one of his best. Rest in peace, Janie. All right, meet me back here in a minute for more of the hard stuff, because I'm taking you down to the greasy roots of metal, and this week is one that's near and dear to my metal heart. Stick around!
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3: The House of Hair marches on. I'm back and there's no time to lose. We're going straight down to the grease roots of metal. Ain't life grand? This week I'm paying tribute to a band you may not have heard of. MC5 was a seminal punk metal band from the Detroit area. The original lineup was singer Rob Tyner, guitarist Wayne Kramer and Fred Sonic Smith, bass player Michael Davis, and Dennis Thompson on drums. Their violent leftist political views and anti-establishment lyrics were definitely punk, but they were also one of the pioneers in American metal. They were heavily influenced by Marxism, beat poets, and the Black Panther Party. In fact, Black Panther founder Huey P. Newton prompted a Michigan-based poet and political activist to start the White Panther Party in Detroit, and MC5 was heavily involved in their activities. Most of the guys ended up in jail numerous times as a result. MC5 was so hardcore. To say their shows were politically provocative would be an understatement. They appeared on stage toting real rifles, and during the last song, a sniper would take out Rob Tyner. Holy crap! They were considered a threat to the U.S. government and investigated by the FBI. Their first album was recorded live, and their future looked so promising that they were featured on the cover of Rolling Stone in January of 1969. Things didn't materialize as most thought they would, but later, VH1 called them one of the most important American hard rock groups of their era, and I don't disagree. Their most successful release was the first album, a live recording in 1969. This is the title track from that record. Here's MC5 with Kick Out the Jams. You're in the greasy roots of metal on the House of Hair. Now fire this bad mother up!
4: Right now!

0: was when the lights go down on the House of Hair. So what happens when the lights go down on hour number two? Who said I'd break for number two? My aorta. Although the number two might be true, the answer I was plotting for was that I have another full hour ahead. So there. I got a hair repair from crew coming up. So do what you got to do, but make sure to wash properly afterwards. The HOH will be back in mere minutes.
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8: This is the House of Hair.
0: Boom, baby. It's time to ante up, rockers. I'm throwing my chips into the middle because I got a winning hand of old school metal and I'm about to throw down. It's a veritable royal flush of rock. If you could see me right now, you'd be able to tell that I'm amped up for this hour. I got Metallica, Megadeth, Van Halen, and a whole lot more. But first, a request for a double shot of Motley Crue. I knew you were good people. This one's from Nora in Lancaster, PA, who listens to Rocky 98.5. She says, D, I've been listening to you for years and can't wait for the HOH to play every Saturday. Could you play Motley Crue in the hair pair section? I'd love to hear Girls, Girls, Girls, and then anything else you like. Keep it up, D. Wait, a hot rocker chick who wants to hear a song about strippers and tells me to keep it up? No worries there, Nora. You're my kind of people. I'm up.
9: Yeah, yeah, yeah.
0: And so is two from Motley Crue on the House of Hair, just for you. Incoming!

0: Be careful what you wish for. I may give it to you twice. D-Sign here, and that was Motley Crue kicking off this hour of the House of Hair. I don't know about you, but I'm soaked to the core right now from all the banging and general cavorting. My metal maidens are telling me to disrobe for a quick sponge bath, but I'll be back with a fresh pair of leather chaps and nothing else in just a few. And of course, they're crotchless.
1: Oh my.
0: Ew! Here's forks to gouge out your eyes.
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19: Extreme heat warning continues through 7 a.m. Tuesday. We have a heat advisory 7 a.m. to 7 p.m. Tuesday. Clear skies for us here overnight. Warm, right around or just below 80. Sunny, dangerously hot and humid. Monday, 101 with a heat index 105 to 110. I'm meteorologist Ken Boone.
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0: Walk this way, wild things. You're with me, D. Snyder, in the House of Hair. Welcome to my mental abode. Did you know that the only American metal band to sell more records than Aerosmith is Metallica? It's true. And Aerosmith actually held the title until just a few years back. The boys from Boston have left their mark, and this song was not only a huge hit for them in 1975, but 11 years later would help to revitalize their career when they collaborated with Run DMC.

was heavy. According to record sales, that was the top two American rockers of all time, back-to-back, Metallica and Aerosmith. You're welcome. All right, it's time now for my official request of the week. This time, the fame and glory goes to Tina in Myrtle Beach, South Carolina, who listens to Wave 104.1. She says, D, my husband and I bang to your show every week. Some Heads Are Gonna Roll is my hubby's favorite song, so I'm hoping you'll play it for us. Ah, yes, I'm seeing couples banging to the sound of my voice from coast to coast and across the globe. I see you in Australia. I see you in Mexico. And I see you in South Carolina. My drones are everywhere. And you're looking good, Tina. All right, let the banging commence. This is Judas Priest on the House of Hair. Incoming!

0: some early Van Halen on the house. D-Side here, and I ain't talking about being done with you yet. More metal? Check. More mayhem? Check. More me? Of course. Right after my sponsors write me a check. I'll be back, but before you hit the head, check out this special message from yours truly. What's up, me?
1: Hey, everybody, it's me, Dee Snider, host of the HOH. So how many times have you said,
2: if there was only a way I could get Dee Snider to record a personalized video message for a friend, family member, or coworker? Survey says, never.
1: But now that I've used my mind powers to plant the idea in your brain, let me tell you about Cameo. Cameo is a free app that allows celebrities to make personalized video messages. All you got to do is book the Cameo video, tell me some basic info on who and what the message is for, and voila, your favorite Rockstar Air personality, that would be moi, will record a message that will delight whomever you give it to. 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
0: Where do the crazies come to party? Why, the House of Hair, that's where. Welcome back, my loyal demons. This is Dee Snider, and I'm about to play a song from a band named after a penis. It's true. David Coverdale named his band after his junk. At first, he was going to call the band Big White Rooster, but that was too subtle, so he went with Whitesnake instead. I don't know about you, but I'm about to rock out with my white snake out. You rock out with whatever color snake you got. And ladies, feel free to join the party any way you'd like. Anything that rocks works for me. This is Slow and Easy on the House of Hair. Just the way I like it.
15: Keep on pushing, babe, like I've never known before. 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

0: day of the week, but it leaves Sunday mornings open for some love from scorpions. D-Side here, and I'm shutting this mother down after a short break. I'll quit crying. I'll be right back with a great one to send you home.
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9: 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I'm Ty Albright. Flock, those cameras that police departments use to read license plates and capture criminals, well, one area department is getting rid of it, or they're not going to use it anymore. Pea Ridge, Arkansas, there on the other, just on the other side of the Missouri-Arkansas border, says they're ending their participation in the Flock safety license plate reader program, as Police Chief Lynn Hahn said they did weigh the benefits against its costs, public concern, and time spent addressing the issue. So what is the issue? What are those Flock cameras? They're placed at certain intersections, certain places around towns. Again, they are aimed at helping police investigate crimes and find missing people. But critics, they see something else, something that violates their civil liberties and their privacy. That's the thing, because these Flock cameras do scan the plates of every single vehicle that goes by, not just the ones that are linked to crimes. They record that vehicle's make, the model, the color, and other identifying issues, which essentially creates a searchable history of where that vehicle has been. Now, you'll remember that a Joplin officer was let go by the department after he allegedly misused the Flock system late last year, early this year. An investigation found that one license plate was searched 395 times. And not only the power abuse, but also the potential for hacking. Who can access the data? Many systems, of course, connected through a nationwide network. So could any law enforcement agency share your information across a jurisdiction? But again, in this Pea Ridge case, they're getting rid of the Flock because administrative burden, cost, and again, maintaining public trust outweighed the benefits of the technology itself. This has been Issues and Answers, a free service of Zimmer Marketing.
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0: The metal, the virtual parties, the spandex, and the hellacious riffs. It's all here every week on the House of Hair. Remember tight pants? When men were men, and you knew who was circumcised. Mine is so tight, you can tell which doctor did the work. The House of Hair is engineered by Metal Mick McCabe, produced by Dwight Kuhlman, and the lady sitting behind the big desk is Pam, I am Heavy Metal Edwards. This is D, you know I'm still wearing tight pants, Snyder, and I'll see you back here at 7, same time and great station. But before I ride off into the midnight sun, I got one more for the road. So as you head on down that highway of life, always remember to never forget, if it ain't metal, it's crap! Megadeth is taking us out. See you next week.

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I'm Joey Morgan, the Night Shift Ninja. This is the Night Shift. Yeah, man, we got a lot to cover this shift. We'll talk about the protein shake lies, also the garage sanctuary this hour. I've got Red Hot Chili Peppers in 3 minutes. Here's Breaking Benjamin, Big Dog 97.9.

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4: Extreme heat warning continues through 7 a.m. Tuesday. We have a heat advisory 7 a.m. to 7 p.m. Tuesday. Clear skies for us here overnight. Warm, right around or just below 80. Sunny, dangerously hot and humid. Monday, 101 with a heat index 105 to 110. I'm meteorologist Ken Boone.
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0: Powder has clearly never tasted actual chocolate. 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

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So a man's garage isn't for cars, okay? It's a sacred temple of half-finished projects, organized plastic bins you never open, and a fridge full of cold beer that's older than your dog. If you need peace and quiet, just go stand in the garage holding a wrench. 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Just try it. You'll thank me later. Theory of a Dead Man, their new one, Big Dog 97.9. Oh!

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I'm Joey Morgan, the Night Shift Ninja. 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Yeah, we'll get into it. 30 Seconds to Mars in 3 minutes. 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
10: Extreme heat warning continues through 7 a.m. Tuesday. We have a heat advisory 7 a.m. to 7 p.m. Tuesday. Clear skies for us here overnight. Warm, right around or just below 80. Sunny, dangerously hot and humid. Monday, 101 with a heat index 105 to 110. I'm meteorologist Ken Boone.

0: Everything that rocks, Big Dog 97.9, Five Finger Death Punch. There's no greater test of a male ego than parallel parking on a busy street with a passenger in the car. If you don't nail it on one smooth motion, you might as well hand over your driver's license right then and there, right? Sweat dripping, hands sweating. It's just pure adrenaline, right? System of a Down requested AC/DC, Architects, and Nirvana. 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

Everything that Rocks, Big Dog 97.9, Nirvana. You know, I don't need a double shot of pumpkin-infused caramel machado with oat milk, okay? I don't need that. Just give me the gas station coffee that's been burnt on the burner since 4 a.m. That stuff doesn't wake you up. 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That's the good stuff, in my opinion. Oh, my gosh, man. I'm just trying to help you get through the night. For Mashes to New, Big Dog 97.9.

0: 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Big Dog 97.9 and Vince Sevenfold. I'm Joey Morgan. I am the Night Shift Ninja. This is the Night Shift. This hour, we're going to talk about the beard maintenance trap. Also, the I can fix that instinct. We all have it, guys. Marilyn Manson in 3 minutes. Here's Beartooth, Big Dog 97.9.
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13: Extreme heat warning continues through 7 a.m. Tuesday. We have a heat advisory 7 a.m. to 7 p.m. Tuesday. Clear skies for zero overnight. Warm right around or just below 80. Sunny, dangerously hot and humid. Monday 101 with a heat index 105 to 110. I'm meteorologist Ken Boone.
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really grow a lot of facial hair. I mean, I got a little goatee thing going, but that's about it. You know, you just want to look like a Viking, and it's hard stuff. It's a hard life. I'm just saying. 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

0: This has been a weekly test of the emergency alert system. 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

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Now, guys, we've all been here, okay? A light turns on your dashboard, and what's the first thing every guy does? We stare at it. We slam the dashboard with the palm of our hands, turn on the radio so it's so loud no one can hear the weird engine noise and say, it's fine. It's just a sensor. It's classic, right? You've done it. You know you have. Here's Wage War, Big Dog 97.9.

Rocks, Big Dog 97.9. That is Green Day. I'm Joey Morgan, the Night Shift Ninja. This is the Night Shift. This hour, we're going to talk about the overslept miracle, also movie theater snacking. We've done it. I've done it anyway. Disturbed in 3 minutes, here's Dayseeker, Big Dog 97.9.

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8: Extreme heat warning continues through 7 a.m. Tuesday. We have a heat advisory 7 a.m. to 7 p.m. Tuesday. Clear skies for us here overnight. Warm, right around or just below 80. Sunny, dangerously hot and humid. Monday, 101 with a heat index 105 to 110. I'm meteorologist Ken Boone.
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It happens to me every time I go to the theater, man. It's just so expensive. Here's Poppy, Big Dog 97.9. It's next.

Everything Rocks, Big Dog 97.9. That is Linkin Park. I'm Joey Morgan. I am the Night Shift Ninja. This is the Night Shift. This hour, we're going to talk about the shoe loyalty. All guys have it. I'm just letting you ladies know right now that all guys have this shoe loyalty, and we will get into that. We're going to pound some bush in 3 minutes. Right now, Five Finger Death Punch, Big Dog 97.9.

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12: Extreme heat warning continues through 7 a.m. Tuesday. We have a heat advisory 7 a.m. to 7 p.m. Tuesday. Clear skies for us here overnight. Warm, right around or just below 80. Sunny, dangerously hot and humid. Monday, 101 with a heat index 105 to 110. I'm meteorologist Ken Boone.

0: 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So men don't buy new shoes because we want to, ladies. We don't. We buy new shoes because the soles of our current ones have worn completely through and our socks are touching the pavement. And even then, those old ratty sneakers, they get demoted to mowing shoes. They never, ever truly die. Just letting you know. AWOL Nation, STP, the warning and requested Aerosmith. 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

Everything Rocks, Big Dog 97.9. That is Aerosmith. That's going to do it for the night shift, guys. I am out of here. But Chris Purple Plays and Bobby's Morning Show, that kicks off at 5:30. Have a great Monday, as far as Mondays can go, right? Have a good one. Here's Motionless and White, Big Dog 97.9.

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1: Why don't you take your coat off? It's over 90 degrees today.
0: I can't. It's stuck.
1: Your coat is stuck?
0: And I think it's giving me a rash or something because I'm itching and stewing over here.
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7: Extreme heat warning continues through 7 a.m. Tuesday. We have a heat advisory 7 a.m. to 7 p.m. Tuesday. Clear skies for us here overnight. Warm right around or just below 80. Sunny, dangerously hot and humid. Monday, 101 with a heat index 105 to 110. I'm meteorologist Ken Boone.
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1: We start with first laugh, Rocky Laporte on camping.
2: I was dating this girl for a while. 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
3: Yeah.
2: I found out rustic means a piece of crap. That's what that means.
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4: Good morning, I'm Steve Smith. Here's what's going on in the four states. She helped move more than $220,000 in meth money, and now a woman from Grove will spend 2 years in prison. 45-year-old Lindsay Cornell conducted 142 financial transactions involving drug proceeds sent to suppliers, couriers, and dealers in the U.S. and Mexico. She's one of nine charged. What will road rage get you? 10 years in prison. That was the sentence for 32-year-old Anthony Scott Keller of Goodman. A bullet fired by Keller broke the arm of another driver on Missouri 59. Your news is the service of Galena Liberty Pawn. 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
1: It's Friday. We're headed into the weekend. Mm-hmm. I think we should start it off with some good news.
2: Okay. I love that.
1: Good news stories around that maybe you haven't heard.
2: Okay.
1: Pregnant woman and unborn twins survive a freak freeway crash.
2: Oh, no.
1: Apparently, a pregnant woman and her unborn twins survived after a metal bar fell from a truck.
2: Oh, my God. This is like Final Destination type stuff.
1: So I will not follow these things. And crashed through a windshield of her van going along the interstate.
2: Damn.
1: Authorities say the bar struck the woman in the stomach, but she only had minor injuries. The twins were unharmed. They were able to save everybody. Everybody's going to be okay.
2: Unreal.
1: But once again, people make fun of me for not following things like this because of the Final Destination thing. Voila.
2: I did a lot of interstate driving recently and like, the trucks were kind of freaking me out a little bit. Not because of anything falling off, just the way they were
1: driving.
2: Yeah.
1: I feel like they drive worse. Not all, but there are more.

0: the not good drivers.
1: Vast majority of them were.
0: There's one
1: fine.
0: That almost ran me off the road the other day.
1: But
0: just all of a sudden, like, he was in another world and started coming over in my lane. I honked and they swerved back over.
1: Between the swerving and then there are some that aren't governed, you know, and they're flying, dude.
0: Yeah.
1: It's like, damn.
0: Yeah.
1: Should you be going 78?
0: Right.
1: Because it takes you a long time to stop.
0: I don't. Yeah.
1: Off-duty firefighter helps save three kids in Texas lake accident. That's awesome, I guess. That's...
0: Apparently, the three children were trapped beneath a capsized boat over a weekend outing.
1: Again, horror movie type stuff, right?
0: Yeah.
1: They were trapped under a capsized boat?
0: The boat capsized out on the lake while they were in it, and they were able to find an air pocket.
1: The air pocket.
0: Enough before firefighters got there and saved them.
1: Okay, scary stuff. Additional scary stuff you never thought you'd have to be worried about.
0: Wisconsin hero rescues man from burning truck.
1: Why don't you just tell us? I love that everybody's surviving. I love that they're all being rescued.
0: These are all good news.
1: But there's a lot of, like, crazy transportation stories going on here today.
0: 21-year-old Wisconsin man rescued another driver from a burning truck after stopping at the scene of a crash over this past weekend.
1: Well, everybody enjoy your drive to work as we remind you all the horrors that can happen on the roadways and lakes.
0: Boy wakes up after coma from devastating bike accident.
1: See, look at this. Everything is...
0: A 10-year-old Florida boy has regained his consciousness after spending 2 weeks in a coma.
1: Damn.
0: After a bicycle crash.
1: I had some bad bike wrecks, but I never had a coma bike wreck. That's terrible. I'm so glad he's back.
0: And last,
1: something that's not transportation related.
0: 70-year-old California man rescued by helicopter after going missing for 6 days while on a fishing trip. Crews located his pickup truck in a remote area before finding him about 500 feet away in the rugged terrain. He was airlifted waiting.
1: Dude, how bad is it? Like, you're 500 foot from your truck, but he's lost.
0: For six days.
1: He can't find it.
0: Nope.
1: You know, every once in a while when you walk out of the store and you're like, where the hell did I park? That's what happened to this guy, except he was in the middle of nowhere.
0: Yeah. The worst place it can happen.
1: Yeah.
0: They're, again, ultimately, all good news.
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1: You won't be betrothed. You would be butt bodies.
0: Oh, yeah. 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
1: It is time for the topic bucket. It is Monday. We reach into the topic bucket. And what are we going to talk about? The bucket decides. Coming out of the bucket today, when you leave a hotel, what are you most likely to take with you? As far as, and that's not like your suitcase and your personal. We're talking about things
2: from the hotel.
1: From the hotel. What are you most likely to take?
2: The free stuff, does it count? Are we talking
1: free stuff?
2: Oh, you know, the soaps and the things like
1: that. Yes, I think that counts.
2: That does. Okay.
1: I guess I would. It's. It didn't say in the top
2: mattress.
1: It didn't say if you were and could take anything, what would it be?
2: It just said, what are you most likely to take?
1: It's the TV.
2: Yeah. I don't think so. I think I would take the mattress. Well,
1: it depends on the hotel.
2: Some of them are so good.
1: If the mattress, I don't care if 500 people have slept on that mattress and they've done nasty things on it.
2: I don't care.
1: I don't think I would care.
2: They're so good. And it's actually more valuable than that TV on the wall. Because even if they're a big TV, you can get that cheaper than you could buy that really good mattress.
1: Yes. Now, I will typically, some hotels, not taking the mattress.
2: No, I'm not saying every hotel, but...
1: But the typical free stuff, what is the one item that you would take?
2: I don't really want any of that junk, to be honest with you. I haven't taken any of that stuff in quite a while. Used to, I would have grabbed the shampoo and conditioner, at least. But honestly, I just leave it behind anymore.
1: I typically, if I had to pick the most common thing I would take, is probably the lotion.
2: Okay.
1: Because usually it's smelly, and then I give it to my daughter.
2: Okay.
1: But I also take the little hand soaps.
2: Yeah, that's fine.
1: Because then I'll use them in my bathroom.
2: You can use them in your bathroom. I get it.
1: Because I'm cheap.
2: If they're like specially shaped or whatever, I stayed at the Peabody in Memphis. Theirs are shaped like ducks. So I brought those home for my daughters and my wife. Like, look, little duck soaps. And they thought that was cool. Otherwise, if it's just a standard bar of soap, I'm not even grabbing it.
1: I'm grabbing all of it.
2: It's because it's free and you're taking it.
1: And I'm cheap, yep.
2: I'd grab the mattress if I could.
1: The right mattress, I don't care how many people and what they've done on it. I'm taking it. Because there's some mattresses out there at some hotels that are amazing.
2: You sleep so good.
1: All right. Another one. What liquor has traumatized you?
2: Oh, vodka.
1: Peach schnapps.
2: Ah, I like peach schnapps. It's so funny.
1: Peach schnapps.
2: Yeah. Makes sense, though.
1: I basically drank as a teenager a whole bottle of peach schnapps. And got sick.
2: Oh, yeah.
1: And it ruined peach cobbler and all the yummy things like that for me for the rest of my life.
2: I have a buddy who's that way about peppermint schnapps. Yeah, same thing. You know what the solution is?
1: Peach cobbler is amazing.
2: I love peach cobbler.
1: And I can't really eat it anymore.
2: Remember, kids, when you lose the lid to the bottle, the solution isn't, I'll just finish it.
1: So yours is vodka. Why?
2: I don't remember. And that's why.
1: Good answer and reason. There's the topic bucket. We got more topic buckets coming your way this morning, 8:10 and 9:10.
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12: Extreme heat warning continues through 7 a.m. Tuesday morning. Heat advisory 7 a.m. to 7 p.m. Tuesday. Sunny, dangerously hot and humid today, approaching 100. Heat index could be as high as 110 or more in spots. Upper 70s tonight, sunny and near 100 tomorrow. I'm meteorologist Ken Boone.
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1: Keep it up. Rock the house. You guys are the shit. 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
2: Make me smarter, Chris Purple-Hayes.
1: Well, if you're a nervous flyer, this is not going to help. The Savannah Hilton Head International Airport in Georgia has two graves embedded into the runway.
2: Oh, my God.
1: Two other graves are right next door.
2: Embedded into, you run over some guy's bones every time you take off?
1: Yeah. The land was previously a private family cemetery.
2: So strange that they're like, yeah, we're done with this.
1: We bought it.
2: I think that we really shows
1: here.
2: The dollar amount. Your morals are only so far until they're like, we're willing to buy it for this much for an airport.
1: All right. Sorry, great, great grandpa.
2: Yeah, you know what? I didn't know those people anyway. It's fine. I know they were my family, but
1: that's good. The first ever comic book convention was in New York in 1964. The very first person to buy a ticket was 16-year-old George R.R. Martin.
2: Oh.
1: He's the author of the Game of Thrones books.
2: That's cool.
1: Bought the first ticket.
2: That's pretty good. Okay.
1: Meerkats are more likely to kill each other than any other mammal. Almost 20% of meerkats are killed by members of their same species.
2: Damn. They're worse than we are.
1: Mm-hmm.
2: I thought we would be up there, but meerkats, okay.
1: More nickels were made in 1964 than any other year. People were hoarding them because they mistakenly thought they were made of actual silver. So the U.S. Mint increased production. They made 3 billion nickels that year.
2: Everybody loves nickels right now. Nickels are hot. Nickels are hot this year. It's the hot new trend. Pumping them out. Let's make nickels.
1: There's your knowledge nuggets.
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16: Good morning. I'm Steve Smith. Here's what's going on in the four states. Bold case arrest. The Berry County Sheriff's Office's three men have been charged with first-degree murder in the 1999 killing of 14-year-old Justin Hokut. Authorities identified the suspects as Mark, Bobby, and David Scott. Hokut's body was found on the railroad tracks near Seligman nearly 27 years ago. She was hit by a truck, but only had minor injuries. That's what happened to a Crawford County, Kansas woman on Thursday. 43-year-old Jessica Nicholson of Pittsburgh was crossing the intersection of 10th and Locust in Pittsburgh when she was hit. Your news, the service of Galena Liberty Pawn. 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

0: 97.9. This would be a bit of a surprise. You come home and find this.
1: I opened the door and just about 15 feet in front of me was a deer just staring at me. And we just stared at each other for probably 15, 30 seconds because I had no idea how to even process the fact that there was a deer standing in my kitchen. All my belongings were spread out everywhere. He managed to turn on the sink. So all of my belongings got wiped off the counter into the sink and the water was running over them. He managed to also turn on my hair dryer. Almost felt like maybe I need to go play the lottery because what are the odds that, you know, that would even happen?
2: That is Courtney talking about a deer crashing through the window of her Texas home and spent 24 hours inside, destroying the place.
3: That would suck to walk in. It is funny to me that the deer found water.
2: Yeah.
3: If he was in there for a day, he's like, I got to have something to drink. And he smelling around. On demand river.
2: Yeah.
3: Yes! But that wasn't the thing that stuck out the most. He turned her hair dryer on?
2: That's what it said.
3: What was her hair dryer doing in the kitchen?
2: She did make it sound like
3: he was in the kitchen.
2: In the kitchen.
3: And he turned her hair dryer on? Well, who dries their hair in the kitchen?
2: I don't know. That seems odd.
3: That's a little strange, right? I don't use hair dryers, but
2: I used to.
3: Yeah. Did you ever use it in the kitchen?
2: Maybe once. For some weird, odd reason. But not on a regular basis.
3: Nah.
2: I didn't typically dry my hair.
3: While you were cooking spaghetti.
2: Yeah.
3: Remind me not to eat at this lady's house.
2: That is kind of an odd thing.
3: The bathroom things and the kitchen things are being crossed up there.
2: I like the way you focus in on the hair dryer in the kitchen, not the fact that how did the deer get in the house?
3: I don't care. I can't see.
2: It's been 24 hours.
3: A million ways that could happen. Who the hell puts a hair dryer in a kitchen?
0: Chris Purple Hayes and Bobby. Big Dog 97.9.

0: Dog 97.9. Tell is ready to win $1,000 this morning. What are you going to do with all that money, Tell?
1: Probably pay some bills.
0: Yeah. Well, you just reserve a little bit for yourself and have a good time, too, okay?
1: Yeah, that too.
0: All right, cool. All right, best of luck to you. Here are the rules. 10 questions in 60 seconds. If you answer all 10 correctly in 60 seconds, we'll give you $1,000. At any point you're not for sure about a question, just say pass. We'll come back to it if there's enough time. And then whatever your first answer is, that is the official answer we do have to take. All right.
1: All right.
0: Are you ready, sir?
1: I'm ready.
0: All right, here we go. Your $1,000 minute starts in 3, 2, 1. What is the opposite of push?
1: Pull.
0: What is the name of the fish with the lucky fin in Finding Nemo? Is it Marlin, Dory, or Nemo?
1: Marlin.
0: Which game involves drawing and guessing words? Pictionary, chess, or Uno?
1: Pictionary.
0: Who sang Running Down a Dream and Free Fallen?
1: Tom Petty.
0: Sealy, Serta, and Kingsdown are all brands of what?
1: Mattresses.
0: How do you spell the word psychology?
1: P-S-Y-C-H-O-L-O-G-Y.
0: A rectangular pool is 25 meters long, 10 meters wide, 2 meters deep. What is its volume?
1: 750 cubic meters.
2: All right. Buzzer got us there.
0: Okay. Let's recap some stuff real quick, Tell.
2: A rectangle pool is 25 meters long, 10 meters wide, 2 meters deep. Volume is 500 cubic meters.
0: 25 by 10 is 250.
1: I thought I heard three meters deep.
0: Well, my gosh, that's even harder. No, well, yeah. Okay.
2: All right. And what is the name of the fish with the lucky fin in Finding Nemo? Marlin, Dory, or Nemo? You went with Marlin. It was actually Nemo.
0: So, no $1,000 today, unfortunately. But we still got a cool prize coming your way, man.
2: Got you that kick-ass Big Dog 97.9 by Minkuzi.
1: All right, thanks, man.
0: You bet, Tell. 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
4: 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Ellen Nichols has attacked President Trump on social media, even posting that Trump is, quote, a vulgar, adulterating, bullying, mob-connected scam artist, end quote. That's because Ellen Nichols is a woke liberal who has donated thousands to groups pushing radical ideas, like supporting George Floyd protests, attacking our gun rights, and pushing abortions. Ellen Nichols, she's just too woke for Missouri.
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15: Extreme heat warning continues through 7 a.m. Tuesday morning. Heat advisory 7 a.m. to 7 p.m. Tuesday. Sunny, dangerously hot and humid today, approaching 100. Heat index could be as high as 110 or more in spots. Upper 70s tonight, sunny and near 100 tomorrow. I'm meteorologist Ken Boone.
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0: woman wasn't going to waste Skittles without at least tasting the rainbow first.
1: Well, wasting Skittles is a bad thing to do.
0: There's a report that's claiming that a young woman was arrested after she got caught filling up her ex-boyfriend's gas tank with Coke Zero and pre-sucked Skittles.
1: Pre-sucked Skittles.
0: Yes. Pre-sucked Skittles.
1: Okay.
0: I think she was going for the Mentos-like explosion, which I don't know if they do that. But
1: no, I think it's something in a Mentos that makes that happen.
0: Naturally, this is bringing up a lot of questions. Mainly, one, how did they discover that she pre-sucked the Skittles?
1: It's a great question.
0: Before stuffing them into the gas tank?
1: Maybe they have video of her trying to, like, shoot them in there, like... spit them in there like a sunflower seed.
0: I would like to taste them. And then I'll spit them in. I don't like the sugary center.
1: Yeah. I just like the colored outside. Give me that part.
0: Several sites have backed up the story, and the woman's mugshot is being spread around social media because there's a reason to be a little dubious.
1: Yeah. Does she have Skittle stuff all over her mouth?
0: I was not able to find her name.
1: Oh.
0: So I do not know her name.
1: Okay.
0: I do also not know the location that this happened or any police department.
1: It's just a picture? None of the rest of the information.
0: So you might want to take it with a pre-sucked grain of salt. This actually happened.
1: Sure.
0: Yeah. But it is rotating around the...
1: internet, where internet. Everything is true.
0: And I think that's it. I think she's got colored lips and stuff. I pre-sucked them Skittles.
1: Like a kid on Halloween night.
0: Yeah.
1: Oh, what a weird story.
0: Which, you know, hey, if you're going to, don't waste them completely.
1: I guess there's probably better ways to sabotage a gas tank. I don't know.
0: But I would think so.
1: It is a waste. That isn't a good thing to waste Skittles, you dumbass.
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12: Good morning, I'm Steve Smith. Here's what's going on in the four states. She helped move more than $220,000 in meth money, and now a woman from Grove will spend 2 years in prison. 45-year-old Lindsay Cornell conducted 142 financial transactions involving drug proceeds sent to suppliers, couriers, and dealers in the U.S. and Mexico. She's one of nine charged. What will road rage get you? 10 years in prison. That was the sentence for 32-year-old Anthony Scott Keller of Goodman. A bullet fired by Keller broke the arm of another driver on Missouri 59. Your news is the service of Galena Liberty Pawn. 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
1: It's always awkward when someone brags about something nobody else cares about. Don't be a weird flexer. Next time you want to impress people, you can drop something from my list.
2: Okay.
1: The top six flexes that will impress anyone.
2: Perfect.
1: These are the top six flexes that will impress anyone.
2: Okay.
1: Number six. I've tried everything at the Cheesecake Factory.
2: Impossible.
1: Have you seen that menu?
2: Impossible.
1: It's like 100 pages long.
2: I don't like it because there's too much junk. I don't even like going there because of that.
1: Number five. I can handle any gas station air hose.
2: Also impossible. They're all broken.
1: Number four, I look good in Crocs.
2: That's confidence. I don't know if that's a flex, but it is a confidence for sure.
1: Number three, I figure out hotel showers on the first try.
2: That is impressive. It's embarrassing how long I stand there and look at, like, how does this work? It can't be that complex.
1: Number two, I can make it through a Martin Scorsese movie without peeing.
2: Well, good for you. The rest of us cannot.
1: Top six flexes that will impress anyone. Number one, I care more about my family than my fantasy football team.
2: Very good.
1: There's your top six list today.
0: Chris Purple Hayes and Bobby. 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

0: Dog 97.9. All right, one last time this morning. Let's go into the topic bucket.
1: All right.
0: Ready?
1: Mm-hmm.
0: All right. Would you rather fight one chicken every time you get into your car or an orangutan once every year?
1: No. God.
0: Would you rather fight one chicken every time you get into your car or an orangutan once every year?
1: And that's chicken fight twice a day, at least, for me. Chickens can mess you up. Are we talking a hen or a rooster? The roosters are so mean.
0: You don't says have chickens, just so says I guess
1: chicken. I can take my pick.
0: Yeah.
1: But you may get whatever you get. Sometimes a hen, sometimes a rooster. I still think orangutan kills me. I really do. I think I'm going to have to fight the chicken a couple times a day. I think the orangutan kills me.
0: severely hurts you.
1: Yeah. It eventually kills me. How about that? Maybe you win this year. And then until you have to fight the orangutan again next year. Yeah, I'm taking the chicken. At least they're smaller.
0: I think you have to take the chicken.
1: Orangutans are like,
0: I would like to argue for fighting. Because you know how much of it. I'd be walking a lot.
1: It's good. Helps you ride your bike. Like we should.
0: Anyway, good exercise.
1: You got to really want to drive this way. I like where your head's at. It's a good thing, really.
0: So it'll help me be better because I don't want to fight an orangutan.
1: Never. I never want to. I'm pretty sure you fight it once, right to your death.
0: And you never have to fight it again.
1: That's true.
0: All right. Who would be the worst passenger to sit next to for an entire 3-hour flight? And they gave a couple of options.
1: Okay.
0: A crying baby, a person who excessively coughs or sneezes, bad gas, like constant bad gas.
1: Oh.
0: A drunk passenger, or the person who constantly invades your space. Ooh. Who is the worst passenger to sit next to? Crying baby, excessively coughing, sneezing, bad gas, drunk, constantly invades your space.
1: All of these are awful.
0: None of them are good.
1: So bad. All of them are so bad.
0: What would be the worst?
1: I think it's... When you say invade your space, you mean they're touching me?
0: Touching you. They're putting their arm over in your space, their leg.
1: Oh, God, that drives me nuts, too.
0: You definitely don't get the armrest if you're sitting next to them.
1: They're just leaning over your side. Oh, God, I hate that one. I don't know if that's worse than farts.
0: Bad gas would be bad.
1: I don't want to be touched by you. It's going to happen. I'm going to go with that one. I can't. That drives me crazy. I'm going to say the person invading my space. Some people don't have a good sense of that. Crying baby sucks, too.
0: Crying baby. See, my
1: but at
0: thing,
1: least I'm, they're a baby.
0: My thing, it's a baby. I get it.
1: Yep.
0: And guess what? No matter where I'm sitting, it's bad.
1: You can hear it. Yeah.
0: So I know it's bad because you're sitting next to it. But if you're sitting 3 rows away or 10 rows away, it's just as bad.
1: I always put my earbuds in. If it's right next to you, it's not going to drown it out entirely, but it will drown it out somewhat. So the noise stuff, crying baby, that helps.
0: I'm going with the gas. Bad gas, like the smell of bad gas. Because I've been towards the back of an airplane when somebody, I think, pooped themselves. Or they ate stuff that they should have never ate.
1: One of the problems with being in the very back is the crappers back there.
0: Yeah.
1: Did they do it in that, or do you think they did it in their seat?
0: I don't know. I think maybe the crapper, but it was awful.
1: Yeah.
0: And I couldn't imagine being set next to somebody that's constantly with that smell.
1: Right.
0: You're having to sit 3 hours next to that smell.
1: Yeah.
0: The drunk person, I think eventually, hopefully, you hope they pass out.
1: I can mess with them. The drunk person doesn't bother me that bad. Headphones.
2: Oh, but the down. Drunk person doesn't care.
1: Coughing, sneezing. That is what it is.
2: I know. It is. It's annoying, I guess, when it gets excessive, I suppose.
1: Yeah. And I'm going bad gas.
2: I think the two that you can't ignore are the two we chose.
1: Yeah.
2: You can't not smell something, and you can't not be touched by that person. I think I'd rather smell their farts. I hate to say that.
1: Make me gag. There's a little round of the topic bucket.
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18: Extreme heat warning continues through 7 a.m. Tuesday morning. Heat advisory 7 a.m. to 7 p.m. Tuesday. Sunny, dangerously hot and humid today, approaching 100. Heat index could be as high as 110 or more in spots. Upper 70s tonight, sunny and near 100 tomorrow. I'm meteorologist Ken Boone.
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1: When people are naming kids 10, 20 years ago, they were not thinking about how their names would be used to create corporate email addresses.
2: Well, no.
1: Now, I know ours used to be different, but now they basically take the first letter of your first name, they add it to your last name.
2: Yeah, that's pretty common practice.
1: I'm C. Hayes at...
2: Mine's just Bobby, actually.
1: Oh, they grandfathered you in or something?
2: I guess. I don't know.
1: Well, because you're just a one-name.
2: I'm a one-name guy.
1: Yeah.
2: Like
1: Madonna.
2: I've worked
1: I've
2: worked at other places that are the same. I get what you mean.
1: A lot of companies have a general email structure for new employees, basically first initial, last name. A woman is going viral on TikTok because of how awkward she gets about getting a new job and having to create a new email.
2: Okay.
1: Because her name is Samantha Hart. And HR always has to tell her that her name doesn't exactly fit the email structure. Because
2: S. Hart.
1: Yeah. So, because her address would be Shart.
2: Yeah. Of course.
1: At thecompany.com.
2: Yeah, right.
1: And as you probably know, Shart isn't the sort of, you want.
2: You can email our accounting lady at Shart.
1: Samantha says she's had two jobs before. And this one is, they've both been an issue at both gigs.
2: Yeah.
1: Because they typically use the first initial last name setup.
2: Sure.
1: And now she is transitioning to a new job and she's very much dreading having to have this conversation again.
2: Yeah.
1: So she's thinking about just bringing it up right out of the gate. So there's no awkward conversations about it later.
2: I think I would. Once you know you're hired, look, this has been a thing at other places before.
1: So you might think about maybe coming up with a different plan.
2: Yeah. We know others have went through this similar thing before.
1: Yeah. People were commenting on her thing about, we've run into this before. We've actually had it here.
2: Yeah.
1: There's a guy that works here that.
2: Last name is Watts.
1: Yeah.
2: Uh-huh.
1: First one starts with a T.
2: Initial is T. So
1: you got T-W-A-T-T.
2: Yeah.
1: And if you sound that out, it's Twa.
2: T.
1: Twa.
2: T.
1: I don't know if we can say that on the radio.
2: But neither one of us said it.
1: Right.
2: Yeah. We're not really sure if that's a word we can say on the... But it is funny email.
1: And they changed it because, that's probably not a good thing to be sending out to everybody.
2: Yeah, probably not. That does feel, especially when it's a word like that, this might be a little spammy.
1: There's somebody that said their ex was Paul Ennis. E-N-I-S. So that would be P-E-N-I-S and penis at company.com.
2: Yeah, that's a good one.
1: There was a Patrick Ecker.
2: Oh, that one's great. These are names that...
1: So it just fits, you know? Well, you're not thinking this is going to help be the corporate structure of emails. So
2: it is funny when you name a child. I mean, I tried to hash out everything. I wouldn't have thought of this,
1: right?
2: Though.
1: There's Allie Holly.
2: Oh, so she's
1: A Holy.
2: Yeah.
1: It looks like Holy.
2: Yeah.
1: Or Holly. Probably Holy, actually, because there's an E at the end.
2: Yeah. That Patrick Ecker, that poor guy.
1: Yeah. Patrick Ecker. B. Ecker.
2: It's something to think about if you're naming a kid today.
1: So.
2: You're having a baby. It's a great day. But think about it. If my child's name is P. Ecker for a company email 30 years from now, there may be something to avoid.
1: And probably do it both ways.
2: Yeah, maybe.
1: Most likely it's the first initial last name.
2: Yeah.
1: But you might try it the other way too, just as a double check.
2: Yeah, who knows? Yeah.
1: I don't think any of those typically work out that way, but you don't want people...
2: Yeah. You don't want to be Shart at thecompany.com.
1: And then again, maybe you want to put your kid through that. Who knows?
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3: Good morning. I'm Steve Smith. Here's what's going on in the four states. Bold case arrest. The Berry County Sheriff's Office's three men have been charged with first-degree murder in the 1999 killing of 14-year-old Justin Hokut. Authorities identified the suspects as Mark, Bobby, and David Scott. Hokut's body was found on the railroad tracks near Seligman nearly 27 years ago. She was hit by a truck, but only had minor injuries. That's what happened to a Crawford County, Kansas woman on Thursday. 43-year-old Jessica Nicholson of Pittsburgh was crossing the intersection of 10th and Locust in Pittsburgh when she was hit. Your news, the service of Galena Liberty Pawn. 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
1: Did you know that Owen Wilson is the primary owner of the word wow? Sort of. I didn't know he was the primary owner, but it's part of Owen Wilson's thing, I guess. MovieWeb estimates that Owen Wilson has earned approximately $135,000 just saying it in his movies.
2: Wow.
1: They claim he has said it 102 times.
2: Wow.
1: And he makes an average of about $1,324 every time he says a word in a movie.
2: Wow. That's pretty impressive.
1: And this is kind of a little, you know, idea of how many times he says it.
2: Yeah.
1: And it is his thing.
2: Wow. I like how he's got a lot of different deliveries.
1: He does. One of them was almost very kitty cat like.
2: He was very, he's versatile. Oh, and we're going to need like overexcited kitty cat wow here.
1: Wow.
2: No, try it again. Try it again.
1: He does have very variations of the word. So it's not like he says it the same way every time. He's varied it hundreds of times.
2: Oh, yeah. Such a versatile actor, this Owen Wilson guy.
1: If you can make wow different every single time.
2: It's pretty tough.
1: That's pretty impressive.
2: All we can say,
1: wow.
0: Chris Purple Hayes and Bobby. Big Dog 97.

0: 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It's time to pull out of the topic buckets.
1: Yes.
0: We do this every morning on Mondays at 6:10, 8:10, and 9:10. You can add to the topic bucket, as always, 417-659-9797.
1: Mm-hmm.
0: And let's pull out of the topic bucket.
1: Okay.
0: Grab one. All right. First topic pulled actually comes from the text line. If you could own any movie or TV show car,
1: ooh,
0: which one would it be? They said, they even gave us theirs, 32 Ford from American Graffiti.
1: Oh, that yellow Ford coupe.
0: That's a pretty sweet car.
1: That yellow Deuce. That's a beautiful. I love that car. That's a really good one. I like it. I'm along the same lines you would think. Oof. Okay, so here's... I've got mine.
0: Okay.
1: There's so many honorable mentions. I love, like, John Wick's Mach 1 Mustang. That thing's pretty sweet.
0: Pretty sweet.
1: Or the Starsky and Hutch Gran Torino, or the
0: yep.
1: General Lee, or the dog van from Dumb and Dumber would be cool. But...
0: I would put the AMC Pacer from Wayne's World also in that category.
1: All awesome, yes, for different reasons.
0: The Murph Mobile.
1: The Murph Mobile. I like the Tim Burton Batmobile, though. That would be
0: is
1: the
0: that
1: one.
0: You're gonna?
1: I think so. The fins, it had like a jet turbine engine in it. The sides could come off of it. Yeah. He drove it up walls. And it's probably because I was little. You know what I mean? Like that was the Batmobile of my youth. And I had like a pretty good size like toy one at one time. You know, it had guns. It's got gadgets where, yeah, the Starsky and Hutch car is cool, but it doesn't have like, you know, doesn't have a harpoon that'll shoot out of it. The Batmobile does.
0: True.
1: Very and it's true. Got armor and it's got all that stuff. Yeah, I'm going to go with the Tim Burton Batmobile, I think.
0: Again, we were asked if you could own any movie or TV show car. The Tim Burton Batman. Interesting. See, it's funny you mentioned the John Wick because that's pretty cool because one of them I thought about was the 67 Shelby GT.
1: Gone in 60 seconds.
0: Eleanor.
1: Yeah.
0: That's a sweet car.
1: If you're going Mustangs too, the Bullet Mustang is what, like, I still think the John Wick one's maybe my favorite, but all three, I would take any one of them.
0: Gone in 60 seconds to me.
1: It's probably that GT500
0: and
1: is.
0: Then the John Wick
1: is
0: probably second.
1: Yeah.
0: As far as those. Mm-hmm. I'm a big James Bond fan.
1: Oh, Bond had some cool cars, too.
0: But he had some cool cars and some gadgets.
1: Yeah, they're Batmobile-like.
0: But if you want to go original, Goldfinger, 64 Aston Martin.
1: Mm-hmm. Yeah, that's pretty cool.
0: I mean, because think of all the cool stuff that they have in them.
1: I know.
0: But I'm still not going to go with that, even though I'm tempted.
1: Uh-huh.
0: I'm going to pick 2007 Chevy Camaro.
1: Are you taking a Transformer?
0: Bumblebee. Yeah. I have a Transformer.
1: Yeah, it's hard to argue that.
0: I'm taking a Transformer.
1: Yeah. Why not? If we're dreaming, we might as well dream. You didn't say it had to be like a real one, Texter.
0: Now, if it has
1: I'm taking a Batmobile and you're taking a Transformer.
0: Yeah.
1: If it has to be a real car, like your regular, I guess I think I'll take that John Wick Mach 1. I like that one a lot.
0: See, I'd probably take the Aston Martin.
1: Yeah.
0: Because it's a real car.
1: True.
0: It's just got a few little gadgets in it.
1: You just wouldn't have headlights to flip up and have a machine gun underneath?
0: Yeah.
1: Yeah.
0: I would have that. That would come with it.
1: That's fair.
0: Otherwise, I'm getting a Transformer. I'm taking Bumblebee. All right. Let's dig in that topic bucket again. See what we got here. It says, which Spider-Man is the best? And they want to know by actor. Toby, Andrew, or Tom?
1: Obviously, Toby's not the answer.
0: Really?
1: Nah. Toby was never like...
0: He was the original.
1: I mean, he was, as far as the movies go, yeah.
0: He's the original.
1: I think Tom does the best job. I think Tom is the best Spider-Man, although the Andrew Garfield ones were fine with me, too. I like Tom as the best Spider-Man.
0: Andrew at the bottom.
1: Really?
0: Yeah, I was not a fan of any of those Spider-Mans.
1: Okay. Toby himself, the movies were okay. I just didn't really love Toby. I don't know why
0: He was the nerdy...
1: He played the nerd well.
0: He played... Peter Parker, I think, to a T. He was Peter Parker.
1: Maybe.
0: I think he
1: definitely was a nerd.
0: He was Peter Parker.
1: I want my Spider-Man to be a little cooler than that, all right?
0: But that was the whole purpose. He was a nerdy guy.
1: He was that.
0: That turned into cool Spider-Man.
1: No doubt.
0: I enjoy the Tom Holland probably the best, though.
1: He does a good job with it.
0: Because there's humor and some other stuff. As far as movies and just the way he plays the part, maybe Tom. But I definitely would put Toby as number two.
1: I think that we just learned how to make superhero movies a lot better by the time Tom Holland got there.
0: That might be it. But Andrew would be way on the bottom.
1: Really?
0: Way on the bottom.
1: No, he was okay.
0: I can skip over that whole era.
1: Well, that's like three movies.
0: I know. Skip right over it. Go from Toby to Tom. That's why they're talking about bringing back Toby.
1: Yeah.
0: As doing Spider-Man thing.
1: Oh, really? Old Spider-Man? What are we doing here?
0: I don't know. He's
1: probably like 45 now. What are we?
0: It'll be some kind of multiverse thing.
1: Yeah, probably.
0: I hate. thanks for, again, the topics. As always, you can text 417-659-9797. That was the topic bucket.
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2: Ellen Nichols suffers from TDS, Trump Derangement Syndrome. Ellen Nichols has attacked President Trump on social media, even posting that Trump is, quote, a vulgar, adulterating, bullying, mob-connected scam artist, end quote. 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Ellen Nichols, she's just too woke for Missouri.
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7: Extreme heat warning continues through 7 a.m. Tuesday morning. Heat advisory 7 a.m. to 7 p.m. Tuesday. Sunny, dangerously hot and humid today, approaching 100. Heat index could be as high as 110 or more in spots. Upper 70s tonight, sunny and near 100 tomorrow. I'm meteorologist Ken Boone.
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5: Great moment there, dumbass.
6: Back in March of last year, a young woman was paying a bridge toll in Nova Scotia, Canada.
7: Okay.
6: And a 66-year-old guy was one of the attendants on duty.
7: Mm-hmm.
6: As the woman leaned out of her car to throw her change into the basket, she waved to Dean because she says she thought he looked like a judge from My Cousin Vinny.
7: The judge from My Cousin Vinny?
6: She goes, he looks like the judge from My Cousin Vinny.
7: I can see the guy in my head right now. Yeah.
6: Fred Gwynn, I think, is his name.
7: Okay.
6: He was also a.k.a. Herman Munster, if you did not know that.
7: I didn't. No, but it makes a lot of sense. Yeah.
6: So Dean walked over.
7: Uh-huh.
6: And kissed her on the lips.
7: Oh, he did?
6: Yeah, because she waved at him.
7: Oh. Well, that's very nice.
6: The woman called the cops.
7: Oh, you like that, do you? Come here.
6: And now Dean's on trial for sexual assault. And his defense, he says, I didn't do that. I tripped. I fell.
7: Oh, my God.
6: Right into her lips.
7: My lips fell right into her lips.
6: I tripped. I didn't mean to do that. That was an accident.
7: Oops. I've never heard the my lips fell into her lips.
6: Well, he tripped. Tripped and fell right into her lips.
7: Yeah, of course. Of course.
6: The woman says that's clearly not what happened.
7: Maybe.
6: The trial should wrap up sometime this week. Dean apparently is looking for potential prison time for sexual assault.
7: For an unwanted kiss.
6: Yeah.
7: Yeah.
6: Because they say he didn't trip.
7: Yeah,
6: he's saying he did.
7: Yeah, well, I don't know. I don't know how they do things in Canada. It's innocent until proven guilty here, Dean. I would say it's probably going to be pretty hard to prove the trip thing, I would imagine. But you got to slow it down. I know it's easy to get excited when a lady makes an advancement at you.
6: She waved.
7: Acknowledges you, even. That doesn't necessarily mean she wants to take it to the next level on the bridge, Dean. You dumbass.
1: What a dumbass.
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1: Let's share one more laugh. What do we have? Ralph Barbosa on drinking less.
2: I've been trying to chill lately. I've been drinking less, but like, if I'm with a group of people that take me to a bar, then I'll drink, you know? You have to. You can't be that one person at the bar without a drink in their hand. That's weird. That's like being the one dude at a kid's soccer game and you don't even have a kid. People will stare at you. They're like, what do you mean you just like to be here? One of my buddies, he quit drinking. He says his therapist cured him. He's like, nah, man, my therapist put it like this. He's like, we probably just drink because of the patterns our father set for us, like how we saw them drinking growing up. I said, bro, I saw that man like twice growing up. He was sober both times. Like, I don't think childhood trauma makes you turn to alcohol. I do think childhood trauma can make alcohol taste better. Like, as a kid, anytime you scored a touchdown at one of your little league games and your dad wasn't there to see it, your taste buds probably shifted just a little bit. Yeah? With every first down, they just kept shifting and shifting. That's why whenever I see somebody take a shot of whiskey without making a face, I'm like, damn, he didn't even have no dad.
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0: Megan Love here, rocking this scorcher of a Monday. We have that extreme heat warning through Tuesday night. And then it's going to be a little cooler. Not much, but at least we won't be in the triple digits. But just a reminder to stay hydrated, friends.
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12: Extreme heat warning continues through 7 a.m. Tuesday morning. Heat advisory 7 a.m. to 7 p.m. Tuesday. Sunny, dangerously hot and humid today, approaching 100. Heat index could be as high as 110 or more in spots. Upper 70s tonight, sunny and near 100 tomorrow. I'm meteorologist Ken Boone.
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0: Architects, Broken Mirror, Big Dog, 97.9. It's Megan Love. Couple of things to celebrate today. It is National Scotch Day, which, ugh, I don't like scotch. My dad was a big scotch drinker. The taste, I cannot do it, but that's your thing. You do you, boo. It's also National Chicken Finger Day. Now that I can get behind. Chicken fingers, chicken strips, whatever you call them, but I feel like the best fried chicken strips, now hear me out on this, it's like the shadier the gas station, the better the fried chicken strips are. I mean, if there's like, you gotta have a key on a stick to use the bathroom, you know the chicken strips are fire.
1: Ellen Nichols suffers from TDS, Trump Derangement Syndrome. Ellen Nichols has attacked President Trump on social media, even posting that Trump is, quote, a vulgar, adulterating, bullying, mob-connected scam artist, end quote. That's because Ellen Nichols is a woke liberal who has donated thousands to groups pushing radical ideas, like supporting George Floyd protests, attacking our gun rights, and pushing abortions. Ellen Nichols, she's just too woke for Missouri.
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Bring those pets inside, don't leave anything you like in your vehicle. Mother Nature, why are you trying to kill us over here?

0: Chevelle, the clincher, Big Dog, 97.9. It's Megan Love. Thanks for rocking this scorching Monday with us. 90s at noon coming up for the lunch hour, brought to you by Fast Monkey Auto. 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
9: Extreme heat warning continues through 7 a.m. Tuesday. Heat advisory during the day Tuesday. Sunny, dangerously hot and humid this afternoon. Up around 100 with the heat index as high as 110 or more. In spots, 80 tonight. Sunny, very hot and humid again tomorrow with highs again around 100. I'm meteorologist Ken Boone.
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0: Bear Tooth, Free, Big Dog, 97.9. It's Megan Love. Thanks for rocking the Monday with us. And this is something that we need here. A Japanese company, they created refrigerators for humans. No, not for like body parts. Don't be gross. But just to like cool off in like a reverse sauna. You just go sit in a refrigerator to cool off on days like this. Now, it's only available in Japan, but I think it might do well here in the four states, right? See, there's Scorp Soundgarden. Giving up, it's Big Dog, 97.9.
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0: It's American Woman covering the Guess Who, of course. It's Big Dog at 97.9. That was from the Austin Powers, the Spy Who Shagged Me soundtrack. Remember the video with Heather Graham? 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
19: Extreme heat warning continues through 7 a.m. Tuesday. Heat advisory during the day Tuesday. Sunny, dangerously hot and humid this afternoon, up around 100 with the heat index as high as 110 or more in spots. 80 tonight. Sunny, very hot and humid again tomorrow with highs again around 100. I'm meteorologist Ken Boone.

0: Vanessa, and so we follow Big Dog 97.9. It's Megan Love and Rock News. Bon Jovi had to shut their show down a little early last week due to John Bon Jovi having a sinus infection. Wishing him a speedy recovery on that. And Rolling Stones' Foreign Tongues, their latest album, is the number one album on the Billboard album chart this week. So a big shout out to them. I mean, they're in their 80s and still rocking it. I love it. And Brett Michaels of Poison, he is recovering from kidney stone surgery. Yowza. So, yeah. Hopefully, he gets to feeling better soon. Poison's next, AC/DC, Drowning Pool. It's Big Dog, 97.9.
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2: 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Ellen Nichols has attacked President Trump on social media, even posting that Trump is, quote, a vulgar, adulterating, bullying, mob-connected scam artist, end quote. 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Ellen Nichols, she's just too woke for Missouri.
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I'm Bobby Flay!" just before you burn your hair and eyebrows off. 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

0: GNR on Big Dog 97.9. It's Megan Love. Another day, another recall. 565,000 Ford Broncos and Bronco Raptors have been recalled because there is a wiring harness defect that can, I guess, set the car on fire or something. It's kind of terrifying, and I literally just bought a brand new Ford Bronco. The Badlands version, if that's your thing. Yeah, that was Friday. I bought that. And then they're like, oh, wait, there's a recall. So you can't get it back until next weekend. So eventually, I'll have my pretty new Bronco in my driveway. But yeah, if you are driving a Bronco, newer version, get that checked.
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12: Extreme heat warning continues through 7 a.m. Tuesday. Heat advisory during the day Tuesday. Sunny, dangerously hot and humid this afternoon, up around 100 with the heat index as high as 110 or more in spots. 80 tonight. Sunny, very hot and humid again tomorrow with highs again around 100. I'm meteorologist Ken Boone.
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summertime. The smell of meat on the grill and sun-baked bodies on the lounge chair right next to it. There's some hot meat right there, too. 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

0: the bell. So far, so fake. It's Big Dog 97.9. I'm Megan Love. 420 this week. 420 hookup. Maze has your chance to go see Motley Crue at the Morton Amphitheater. 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

my head in the freezer. 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

you know what goes good with some retro bush, some scotch. It's National Scotch Day. Scotch, scotch, scotch, scotch, scotch. It's Big Dog 97.9 and Maze. I'm more of a cannabis kind of guy. I'm not a big scotch dude, but if you are, enjoy, huh? Make sure you're hanging out today, by the way, at the 420 mark. We're going to get you that 420 hookup. I got a great show. I'll tell you about it coming up.

0: That's SOAD. It's Big Dog 97.9 in Mays. The 420 hookup this week is a good one, man. We have tickets for Motley Crue and Tesla and Extreme all playing the Morton Amp. That gig happens September 8th. So we wrap up the summer with some Motley Crue. A friend of mine just went to see them, and here's what he said. Tommy Lee is fantastic. Tommy Lee is clearly the guy that's carrying the whole show. He's strong and just in great shape and just slays. John 5 is a lot of fun to watch as well. So, you know, and there's that. Vocals are pretty good from what people have been saying. I know we like to make fun of Vince's vocal stylings a little bit. But, yeah, from what my buddy said just a couple of nights ago in a show, it was absolutely amazing. And, again, it's Motley Crue and Tesla and Extreme. I got that coming up.
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11: Extreme heat warning continues through 7 a.m. Tuesday. Heat advisory during the day Tuesday. Sunny, dangerously hot and humid this afternoon, up around 100 with the heat index as high as 110 or more in spots. 80 tonight. Sunny, very hot and humid again tomorrow with highs again around 100. I'm meteorologist Ken Boone.
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0: is Big Dog 97.9 and Maze. You know, back when I was just a young lad, a strapping young lad, I remember going to a party. It was like school was out for the summer. It was the first big rager party the entire summer. And if you weren't there, you weren't cool. And when I got to this party, because I'm cool, I noticed that there was a kid with a little Gorilla amp and a guitar. And he was standing right next to the keg. And he was playing this one song over and over and over just by himself. So I went over there after 7 or 8 or 12 beers, and I started laying down the vocals for this one particular song by Rat. And not only did it get me laid, it also got me my first band ever. So it's kind of, that song holds a very dear place in my heart. I'm going to play that coming up.
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Hey, man, at 420, I got Motley Crue, Tesla, and Extreme tickets for the 420 hookup. That's coming up later today. And now for all you little animals out there, it's Nickelback on Big Dog 97.9.

only six-pack we're worried about this summer is, well, an actual six-pack of beer, in case that wasn't clear. 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

Loves me some White Stripes, man. I mean, how could you not, right? It's Big Dog 97.9 and Maze. I got a throwback from Power Man 5000 after we dig some Architects.

This is what happens when your worlds collide, when I'm talking about being horny and lonely and the AI world. When they collide together, I just read a study that came out that says 11% of people say they get turned on when chatting with an AI bot. They get turned on chatting with an AI bot. And more than half of the people surveyed were men. Jesus, God, I mean, come on. I know I have days where I'm feeling it too, but a chatbot.

0: woman wasn't going to waste Skittles without at least tasting the rainbow first.
1: Well, wasting Skittles is a bad thing to do.
0: There's a report that's claiming that a young woman was arrested after she got caught filling up her ex-boyfriend's gas tank with Coke Zero and pre-sucked Skittles.
1: Pre-sucked Skittles.
0: Yes. Pre-sucked Skittles.
1: Okay.
0: I think she was going for the Mentos-like explosion, which I don't know if they do that. But
1: no, I think it's something in a Mentos that makes that happen.
0: Naturally, this is bringing up a lot of questions. Mainly, one, how did they discover that she pre-sucked the Skittles?
1: It's a great question.
0: Before stuffing them into the gas tank?
1: Maybe they have video of her trying to, like, shoot them in there, like... spit them in there like a sunflower seed.
0: I would like to taste them. And then I would spit them in. I don't like the sugary center.
1: Yeah. I just like the colored outside. Give me that part.
0: Several sites have backed up the story, and the woman's mugshot is being spread around social media because there's a reason to be a little dubious.
1: Yeah. Does she have Skittle stuff all over her mouth?
0: I was not able to find her name.
1: Oh.
0: So I do not know her name.
1: Okay.
0: I do also not know the location that this happened or any police department.
1: It's just a picture? None of the rest of the information.
0: So you might want to take it with a pre-sucked grain of salt. This actually happened.
1: Sure.
0: Yeah. But it is rotating around the...
1: internet, where internet. Everything is true.
0: And I think that's it. I think she's got, colored lips and stuff. I pre-sucked them Skittles.
1: Like a kid on Halloween night.
0: Yeah.
1: Oh, what a weird story.
0: Which, you know, hey, if you're going to, don't waste them completely.
1: I guess there's probably better ways to sabotage a gas tank. I don't know.
0: But I would think so.
1: It is a waste. That isn't a good thing to waste Skittles, you dumbass.
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11: Extreme heat warning continues through 7 a.m. Tuesday. Heat advisory during the day Tuesday. Sunny, dangerously hot and humid this afternoon, up around 100 with the heat index as high as 110 or more. In spots, 80 tonight. Sunny, very hot and humid again tomorrow with highs again around 100. I'm meteorologist Ken Boone.
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0: 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It's a great lyric. 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
2: Ellen Nichols suffers from TDS, Trump Derangement Syndrome. Ellen Nichols has attacked President Trump on social media, even posting that Trump is, quote, a vulgar, adulterating, bullying, mob-connected scam artist, end quote. 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Ellen Nichols, she's just too woke for Missouri.
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That's for Richie, who's listening over in Miami. 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

What happens when you just sit around with the buddies in your band and you go, hey, let's make fun of Nirvana Smells Like Teen Spirit? 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

You'll never forgive yourself if you miss today's 420 hookup on Big Dog 97.9. It's Motley Crue, Tesla, and Extreme at the Morton Amp in KC on September 8th. Good God, 420 can't get here fast enough, man. Hang on. It's Big Dog 97.9.

grill and drink, there's a chance you say something like, "Woohoo! I'm Bobby Flay!" just before you burn your hair and eyebrows off. Ah! 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

0: Godsmack will be at Rocklahoma. Have you gotten your tickets yet? Man, I give out a ton of 3-day passes, and I got a feeling, I mean, don't hold me to this, but I got a feeling that I'll have more when we get closer to Labor Day weekend. I'm just saying, I'm Big Dog 97.9.
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11: Staying plenty hot the next couple of days. We have the extreme heat warning all the way to 7 a.m. Tuesday for nighttime temperatures. It might not get under 80. And then the heat advisory 7 a.m. Tuesday to 7 p.m. Tuesday for another high near that century mark, but feeling even hotter. Clear tonight, quite warm and uncomfortable, a low of 79. Sunny and very hot Tuesday. All precautions outdoors. 101 the high, heat indices to 108. I'm meteorologist Mark Thibodeau.
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Hey, man, let's get into that 420 hookup right now. I can't wait any longer. It's Big Dog 97.9. This week, we've got tickets for Motley Crue, Tesla, and Extreme. They're all playing together, the Morton Amp and Casey, September 8th. Let's just go with Motley, M-O-T-L-E-Y. Text Motley to 417-659-9797. Do it. Right now. 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

Check out.

You know, I got some old school Skid Row coming up. We'll do some STP, Rage Against the Machine for you, too. It's Everything That Rocks, Big Dog 97.9. Hang out.

Sebastian Bach coming to a county fair near you. He's playing a lot of weird gigs. He's doing some fairs, right, touring as a solo artist. Then he'll be playing some bigger theaters and whatnot with Twisted Sister. And he might do a gig or two with Slaughter. You know who he's not going to gig with? Skid Row. Anyway, STP on Big Dog 97.9.

0: summertime. The smell of meat on the grill and sun-baked bodies on the lounge chair right next to it. There's some hot meat right there, too. 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

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Kick back, relax, let the people of Good Day bring the goods directly to you. 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It's Big Dog.

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Come on, the answer's always air guitar. 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

0: 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It's Maze. I got something from Korn coming up. 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
2: Tell is ready to win $1,000 this morning. What are you going to do with all that money, Tell?
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2: Yeah. Well, you just reserve a little bit for yourself and have a good time, too, okay?
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2: All right, cool. All right, best of luck to you. Here are the rules.
4: 10 questions in 60 seconds. 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At any point, you're not for sure about a question. Just say pass. We'll come back to it if there's enough time. And then whatever your first answer is, that is the official answer we do have to take.
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3: I'm ready.
2: All right, here we go.
1: Your $1,000 minute starts in 3, 2, 1. 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
2: 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Okay.
4: All right. And what is the name of the fish with the lucky fin in Finding Nemo? Marlin, Dory, or Nemo? You went with Marlin. It was actually Nemo.
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7: Ellen Nichols suffers from TDS, Trump Derangement Syndrome. Ellen Nichols has attacked President Trump on social media, even posting that Trump is, quote, a vulgar, adulterating, bullying, mob-connected scam artist, end quote. 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Ellen Nichols, she's just too woke for Missouri.
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7: Staying plenty hot the next couple of days. We have the extreme heat warning all the way to 7 a.m. Tuesday for nighttime temperatures that might not get under 80. And then the heat advisory 7 a.m. Tuesday to 7 p.m. Tuesday for another high near that century mark, but feeling even hotter. Clear tonight, quite warm and uncomfortable, a low of 79. Sunny and very hot Tuesday. All precautions outdoors. 101 the high, heat indices to 108. I'm meteorologist Mark Thibodeau.
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2: Hey, man, it's Maze. I got a split. Thanks for the hang here. It's Big Dog 97.9 Woody Show coming up next. Have a great night. Live your best life, friend. You deserve that. We'll hang out again tomorrow right here, all right? I'll leave you with a couple of haircuts. 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
2: Seabass, cheers and jeers.
3: Well, cheers to the guy who terribly and horribly lost his lawsuit to me. He has reached out and agreed to pay.
4: Oh, sweet.
3: Because he had till the end of the month, if you recall.
5: The signature collecting company.
3: Did a very poor job, and I say broke the contract to collect signatures for my bid for city council. Asked to pay. Now, he did misquote the price. He didn't include court fees, which I reminded him of very kindly. But I was afraid, you're afraid with these guys, and judging by what I'd known of this company, that perhaps they were just going to disappear. And, it's like a bad contractor. Like, I'd go chase him and blah, blah, blah, blah, blah. So cheers to him for at least, it seems, the check hasn't cleared yet, that he's going to pay me, which is good. Ladies. Yeah.
5: He'll send you the check, but there will be no signature on the check.
6: Yeah, right.
3: Oh, God, sorry.
6: It's in the mail.
3: Or it's post-dated in the next year. Oh, my bad.
5: Yeah.
3: Ladies, that means I'm going to have like 16 grand burning a hole in my pocket. Mm. I don't know if Mama needs a new pair of shoes or anything. Hit me up. You got to get a hold of me.
4: Birkin?
7: Yeah, Birkin.
3: Yeah, God. I don't know. What should I spend that money on? Feel free to text in with your ideas, although I don't have access to that, so I won't know what they are.
6: You can't afford a Birkin, so.
4: Yeah, you can.
6: For 16 grand?
4: Yeah.
3: They're like 3 or 4 grand.
4: You can get entry level for 10.
6: I thought they were like 100 grand.
3: Birkins?
4: Well, there are some that go up to 100 grand.
3: Let's do purse talk with Madison.
4: Worth it.
3: Cheers to the city of San Diego. Was down for like the 12th year in a row to Comic-Con, and it was the worst for homelessness that I've ever seen. And you'd think this is their weekend.
5: Yeah,
3: this
5: they knew it was happening.
3: This is San Diego's big thing.
5: Yeah, even San Francisco cleans itself up
3: right,
5: when they know they're going to be in the spotlight. I forget what that event was. And
3: the first time ever,
5: they came
8: Chinese
5: through
8: government
5: and cleaned
8: coming.
5: Everything up.
8: So it can be done.
3: And Gavin Newsom admitted, he's like, yeah, we could do that anytime. I'm driving in Saturday, 9 a.m., and it's San Diego, downtown San Diego's not huge, and they are everywhere. And it's just zombies picking at stuff, taking over sidewalks. It looked like San Francisco or LA, but this is Saturday of Comic-Con, and there's, of course, parents and kids, because it's comic books, it should be for children, everywhere. And they're just in and among the population. So I don't know what they're doing down there, but it's not working.
4: Well, I was just telling off the air to people in the room, you weren't here, Seabass, that in Mexico, they're starting to just have people that just round people up off the street and then force them into rehab. And it's even like,
3: solution.
5: I doubt they're taking them to rehab. It's like when you tell your kids that they went to the dog went to the farm.
8: Yeah.
6: Right.
3: Mexico rehab, whatever.
4: Well, even family, yeah. It's called spiritual mission or something like that.
5: That translates to hole in desert.
3: But see, that's what we used to do in what other countries, go to Japan, you don't see it there, child to Japan. Mm-hmm. So what we used to do in this country until people 40, 50 years ago decided that One Flew Over the Cuckoo's Nest was real life. And the solution is, there is some abuse in the hospitals. So instead of cleaning up the hospitals, we'll just set them free on the streets.
5: Yeah.
3: Well, they'll get no treatment and kill each other.
4: Do you know who started it? It was the Kennedys.
3: It was. Kennedys. I read that book, yes.
4: Yeah.
5: This goes back to Gina's whole thing about this documentary that she watched, which a lot of people on the text are saying, man, it was really good.
3: They want to stigmatize that Rosemary Kennedy's mental illness. And they just kind of, and then slowly, and then, you know.
4: Started defunding it.
3: And it goes on both sides. Reagan was part of the problem, too.
6: So his two-part plan that never got to part two.
4: But Reagan took a lot of heat for it, but it was the Kennedys that started it.
3: Both of them did wrong. I agree. So lock them up.
6: But then Eunice Kennedy started the Special Olympics. Thank you.
4: Okay, cool.
3: The guy laid out on the sidewalk in San Diego with an arm full of meth doesn't need the Special Olympics.
4: We need to go Mexico style.
8: Having never been to Japan, if you're walking through a city in Japan, do you see trash or homeless people at all?
3: Not only do you
8: not
3: see trash, you don't even see garbage cans.
8: Really?
3: It's a very famous thing where you take it with you and get rid of it at home. I will say this. I was walking around a park, Greg, in Japan, in Tokyo, and I did notice like something's going on in the bushes.
8: Uh-huh.
3: And this guy, I did see a homeless guy there. Uh-huh. He'd made like a perfectly hidden little hideout in the bushes.
8: It was probably neat and orderly.
3: Exactly. So even the homeless in Japan are very fancy, are neat, orderly, and they don't want to disturb the rest of the population.
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6: Staying plenty hot the next couple of days. We have the extreme heat warning all the way to 7 a.m. Tuesday for nighttime temperatures that might not get under 80. And then the heat advisory 7 a.m. Tuesday to 7 p.m. Tuesday for another high near that century mark, but feeling even hotter. Clear tonight, quite warm and uncomfortable, a low of 79. Sunny and very hot Tuesday. All precautions outdoors. 101 the high, heat indices to 108. I'm meteorologist Mark Thibodeau.
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0: 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Yep. We are the Woody Show.
1: Hey. Yeah.
0: Woody, Greg, Menace, yep. Gina Grad.
2: Hi.
0: We got Seabass, we got Sammy. Be a part of the show, 877-44-WOODY. 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
1: Yeah.
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0: man. You got to see this video. Let's play Guess the Cruise Line.
1: Okay. Oh, okay.
2: Ready.
0: All right. So there's this video that is being shared on social media. So this is all because of the behavior of one of the other passengers during dinner. In the video, the woman can be seen grabbing her dinner fork and using it to scratch her foot at the table.
1: Oh, God.
0: And she must have had some kind of, like, foot thing going on because you can actually see the skin flakes falling off of her foot and onto the floor.
1: I'm going to puke.
3: Toe shave.
0: Yeah. So here's here's a clip of the passengers who went down, and they were talking to the employees trying to have something done about it.
4: We actually have a video if you would like to, because I'm telling you, it's bad.
5: Because we showed guest services, and they couldn't believe it.
6: So this is her just scratching her foot at this point. I zoomed in so you can see the severity of her infection.
5: And she lives on the stays on the third floor.
6: This very disgusting.
0: Okay, so Guess the cruise line.
3: Ooh, the Ritz-Carlton
1: cruise
3: line?
1: Yeah, the Viking River cruise.
2: It's got to be Virgin, right? Adults only.
1: I'm going to say Carnival.
0: Carnival?
2: I second that.
0: Carnival?
3: Yeah, maybe Carnival.
0: Carnival?
1: Yeah, I would say Carnival.
0: Wow, sweep it for Carnival. Well, you guys are really good at this because it is Carnival cruise line. Of course it is.
2: How are people not embarrassed?
3: Spring break of the seas.
0: Yeah, somebody said it's the Waffle House of the seas.
1: Oh, man. I've had some good times on Carnival, but if I saw this, I would never stop throwing up.
0: When was the last time you were on there? I feel like it's maybe changed.
1: Yeah,
0: because
1: like 8 years ago.
0: The dialogue, the conversation around Carnival seems to have changed over the last like 5 or 6 years.
1: I think you're right about that. This was not a thing, I think, when I went on.
0: Yeah, like I don't know.
1: It's families,
0: all of a sudden, it
1: budget.
0: Just like... It became the place where people who just wanted to cause trouble or, you know, kind of gross people go.
1: Yeah.
0: Yeah. Like the,
1: gross people go.
0: No, but yeah, like people who are just like being gross or, acting ridiculous or, scratching their foot with a fork at the dinner table.
1: Gross.
0: That's so disgusting. Carnival saw the video. They released a statement saying that cleanliness and hygiene are no joke to them. They also say they removed that fork from service. Oh, did they? They don't know. By the time these people went down to whatever, you think the person was still there at the dinner table and they went there and they grabbed that one fork? No chance.
1: That fork's long gone.
0: Some Carnival passenger right now has that in their mouth. I'm not saying they didn't wash it.
2: That's the thing. Like, I judge this woman harshly. She's disgusting. She should be embarrassed. Why would you do that when you're at the dinner table? The list goes on and on and on. But when it comes to gross factor, what she was doing was gross. It's not necessarily the fork that's gross. You probably have gone to restaurants and put a fork in your mouth that was in the mouth of a cold sore riddled slob.
1: Ugh.
2: And you're putting that in your mouth. You're drinking from glasses that everybody has drank out
0: sure.
2: of. So it's no more or less gross because it's the fork. The woman is disgusting. She's a pig.
1: Well, I think that's just how you pacify your passengers. Don't worry, the fork's gone, everybody.
2: Yeah.
1: Psychologically, it's so disgusting.
7: But how did nobody say anything? Even the people she was with were fine with her scratching her foot at the dinner table.
3: I
7: like
3: saw
7: that
3: the video.
7: Before.
3: I don't think they could see what she was doing.
1: She's kind of under the table, being real nonchalant about it.
0: Yeah, it's the people at the other table who
1: that
0: saw what she was
1: great
0: doing.
1: Great view.
0: Yeah, I mean, I've had those thoughts about, you know, you think about hotels. Like, you're putting your face on these pillows that maybe that was somebody else's crotch pillow. You know how some people sleep with like a pillow between their knees and it's up in there and their ass crack and their, you know, their coochie crease.
1: Yeah.
0: You know?
1: Those pillows don't get swapped out either.
0: Or like, how do you know that the bed you're sleeping in wasn't the sex bed for somebody else and they slept in the other one?
1: Right. Like Sammy does, but that's an eating bed.
7: Right. Yeah. An eating bed and a sleeping
0: bed.
1: Right.
0: Yeah. Like, and so people are foul.
1: Yeah.
0: People blowing their snot rockets on the floor.
1: And what that woman said, you can really see the extent of the infection.
2: It's so gross.
0: Yeah.
2: Oh,
0: that's disgusting.
2: Suck.
1: No, thank you.
0: It is Shark Week on Discovery.
3: Nice.
0: And as is tradition here on The Woody Show, whenever it's Shark Week on Discovery, it is Narc Week.
2: Yes.
0: Here on The Woody Show. So we got cartnarks for you each morning this week. A couple new exciting twists and things that are different from your average cartnarking that Agent Sebastian does. And so we'll have some of those surprises. They do that on Shark Week, too.
2: Mm-hmm. Yeah, there's always one big spectacle.
0: Yeah, they'll introduce like a couple new elements or something from the years past that maybe you hadn't seen before. So we'll kick off Narc Week Next year on The Woody Show, hang on.
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0: Woody, that is Greg Goring.
1: Hi, Woody.
0: Menace.
2: What is up? Hi.
0: Gina Grad.
3: Hi.
0: Phones are open, 877-44-WOODY. 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So it's the annual tradition on Discovery Shark Week.
1: So excited.
0: Yeah, people love my wife, man. She loves. She's not as crazy as she used to be. She used to set up.
1: It's worn out.
0: She used to set up all the recordings back when it was just DVR only. I think now, because like, you got the Discovery app.
2: You can watch it whenever.
0: Yeah, you can just go to like the Shark Week tab on there. And a lot of times they repeat stuff from, you know, past seasons.
1: Yeah.
0: There's a lot of repeat stuff, but there's always some new stuff in there.
3: Did she record it for the kids? Or she like?
0: No, it's for her.
3: Good for her.
0: No, she loves all that shark stuff.
1: There was one week where they were so obsessed with the sharks jumping out of the water.
3: That's a fun one.
1: That was a fun one.
0: What was the dumb thing they had a couple years ago? Oh, was it a Michael Phelps
1: racing a shark?
0: Racing a shark?
2: Yeah.
0: Not really.
3: They gotta keep it fresh.
0: But
1: that was cool.
0: Not really. Yeah. But the way they hype that up, and you're like, wait, what?
1: Yeah.
0: But it, you know, then they just take the time.
2: Right.
0: Of a shark, also, and then compared it to the time that he was able to do it.
2: Otherwise known as something you could look up on your own.
0: All right. Yeah, but they gave it a good shot. You know, they try to get creative. Well, when it's Shark Week on Discovery, it is Narc Week here on The Woody Show. That's right. Agent Sebastian. Going around trying to get people to do the right thing and return those carts to the cart corral or to the front of the store. And what do you got for us, Agent Seabass?
2: We got a new agent joining along, more of a quality controller supervisor agent. That's Jeff G.
0: Oh, nice.
1: So excited.
2: The premise here is that I'm going to go out and do my narking, and then as I'm kind of finishing things up, my supervisor will kind of get a customer survey.
3: Oh, that's fantastic. Yeah.
2: So this first lady, she's a German lady, middle-aged German lady, and she had dumped her cart and on an angle loose in the handicap walkway, which means that the blue and white striped area next to the handicap spots, that says no parking, but it's always big and open, so therefore I'm going to throw it so that now someone can't open their rear door, for instance, or we get a wheelchair around. So I've been sitting there in front of her for a while, and I'm waving, I'm pointing, waving, pointing, and she won't talk to me, until Jeff shows up. And then her first complaint isn't, oh, I'm sorry about the cart. It's, oh, you got a camera.
1: Yeah.
2: I don't understand the First Amendment.
0: Oh, okay.
2: Oh, yeah, man. See, what you did is you...
4: Why are you recording me?
2: Because you blocked the handicap spot with your...
4: No, I didn't block anything.
2: Well, then what's the...
4: It's not my fault there is no parking for the cart. Okay?
2: What's that right there? The front of the store is right there.
4: So you cannot record first. No, my authorization, you cannot record.
2: Ma'am, I don't think you understand the First Amendment to the damn Constitution, which says we have the freedom of speech to stop people like yourself from being darn old lazy bones who hate freedom. Watch out behind you. Sorry, ma'am. She's very lazy.
4: Lazy.
2: Oh, lazy bones.
4: You just...
3: You think they'd know better in Munich.
2: Yeah. Getting. Well, they had such hard control. And for folks, I don't think understand necessarily. People say, well, First Amendment's freedom of speech. Well, freedom of speech means the ability also to record things to talk about later. So that means taking notes, taking photos, taking video, recording audio, assuming it's in a public place like a parking lot.
0: No assumed privacy.
2: Right. So that is part of the freedom of speech, is the ability to talk about and record the things you want to talk about. So I insulted her by calling her lazy bones. She doesn't like that. Thank God my supervisor, Jeff G, is here.
0: Now, what are you wearing? Do you look like a supervisor?
5: Yes, I wore glasses and a tie.
0: Oh, you had a tie on?
5: Tie on, belt, khakis.
3: Oh, my God.
2: He looked like a manager. It was perfect.
5: Yeah, all right.
0: So like an employee review time.
5: Yes.
2: Yeah, he's got a checklist and a clipboard. And
0: all right.
4: You just insulted me?
2: I know, I described what you did accurately.
4: You just talk to me that way?
2: Yeah, because you left your cart blocking the handicap access.
4: The rights of the persons?
2: The handicapped people whose spot you just blocked. Here's my...
5: Ma'am, I'm his supervisor.
2: Here's my supervisor. He'll tell you.
5: How do you think he did today? Was our agent polite and friendly?
4: No.
2: No. Oh, wow.
3: He's awesome.
2: Our agent.
3: No.
0: No. Sure wasn't.
2: And then, so she's got a bunch of... So her first excuse is, you can't record me. Well, that's a lie, obviously. Her second excuse was, it's too far. It was as far to go to the front of the store. It's right there.
1: Oh, no.
2: And now she then throws some more stuff at Jeff as he goes through his checklist.
5: I mean, do you think next time you'll put your cart back?
4: Oh, yeah. I have an emergency. I got to take him.
5: You have an emergency. Oh. Okay.
4: I got to take him to that appointment. He came on
2: missing.
4: I just stopped for something. What?
5: Did you use any dumb excuses for our agent?
2: I think she just did, Jeff.
5: Oh, okay.
2: Yeah, what emergency? What appointment are you going to that's such an emergency?
4: What's wrong with
6: you.
7: He asked you if you use any dumb excuses, and you just used one about me having an emergency appointment.
5: On a scale of 1 to 5, 5 being the best, how would you rate our agent? Is that a 0?
8: Miss Trova.
2: So this is, by the way, to give you more context, she's got a able-bodied passenger with her who could have taken the cart back as well. It's 6:30 in the evening. She went to a warehouse club, but she has to get this guy to some sort of emergency appointment.
9: Interesting.
2: Do you think she might be lying?
3: That's some fuzzy math.
1: Every time I have an emergency, I quickly do some shopping.
2: Yeah. Right, and the biggest store you can find, too.
1: Yeah.
2: Right.
10: And I have a lot of appointments at 7 p.m.
2: Yeah. Right, and if there's such an emergency you take 5 minutes to argue with people about why. Uh-huh. Right, okay.
8: Sure.
2: Makes sense. Mm-hmm. So, right. Sadly, I don't think that one worked, unfortunately, even with Jeff's help.
8: All right, well, Woody's show, Narc Week.
2: And in this next one, this guy, it's a family affair here where a dad, a mom, and an older son are there. And they dump their cart off in the driving lane, in the fire lane, about 3 feet from a fire hydrant. And so I approach this family to see if I can, without even help from my supervisor yet, get them to do the right thing.
7: Oh, all right, yeah. I was the son of the kid to go get it.
11: Don't worry about that. This is where we normally...
7: Well, what about over there?
11: Why over there?
7: Because that's where the cars go.
12: I don't want to argue.
7: You know what's going on, right, sir? You're young.
11: We've been coming here for 20 years, and this is the...
7: I believe... Is this at Fire Lane for 20 years?
11: Don't worry.
8: Is that an alien ship or an electric vehicle?
3: Yeah, what is that?
2: I think you can tell the EV. So they don't fight me like the last first woman did. They send a kid out to pick it up, and even he gave him like a little weep skeep like he knew what was going on.
1: Okay.
2: But they can't let me have the last word. The dad has to argue. Yeah. We've been coming here 20 years. Then you haven't noticed a cart return.
1: No, not once.
2: In your 20 years of life coming to this warehouse club.
3: Well, dads aren't going to let you get the last word in front of their kids.
2: Exactly. Even though they're doing the right, they're admitting.
3: Yep, doesn't matter.
2: Doesn't matter. So let's see if Jeff can talk some sense into this dad.
8: All right. Agent Sebastian's supervisor, Jeff, is on the scene.
5: I'm a supervisor.
11: None of your business.
5: How do you think our agent was today? Was he polite and friendly?
13: He's fine, but.
5: He's okay.
13: Who is he? I'm sorry. We don't have time for this. Do your job, man.
5: Just do my job. I'm doing my job, sir.
13: Get out, man. Leave me alone.
5: I'm doing my job. I'm making sure. Oh, you don't have to cuss. That's not necessary.
3: Oh, you're so nice.
2: He's telling Jeff G to do his job as he's doing his job.
8: Literally doing my job.
2: I could not be doing my job more than what I'm doing right now.
14: And then to F off? How disrespectful.
15: And he had his wife roll up the windows.
3: Of course.
2: And you can hear it. Like, this is a classic, the kid's doing the work, the wife is apologizing, the dad's telling you to F off. It's like classic family dynamic.
8: So I
2: don't know. Hopefully the kid will shape them up.
8: All right, Woody Show, cart narcs.
2: So this last one, this guy, he had parked a little ways away, and there was a cart return pretty close, but even closer next to him was an empty spot. And so he dumps the cart there, but it's a little windy, and there's a little bit of an angle. And so as I'm seeing him dump the cart, it begins rolling away, perhaps to even hit his own truck.
3: Oh, no.
2: So I run up on this fella. Oh, it's blowing away. Directly behind. It might blow away behind his own truck. Look at this.
11: I find it there. Did you see that?
7: Did you see there's 150 of them at the cart returns?
11: Yeah, I find it in here.
7: Okay, yeah.
11: Put it in the template.
7: Yeah, and you didn't use any kind of like reasoning to say, well, maybe that's not where they go.
2: So his excuse was, I find it there. See that one?
1: I'm not the only one.
2: They love pointing out the one that's loose and not the 150 that are at the cart return.
8: Right.
2: I'm following that guy. So he does get out, and because he can't argue it because it is rolling away at the moment I'm out there. And Jeff comes up to do the after-action report.
16: Just have a hard day.
5: You had a hard day?
16: Yeah.
5: Do you think you learned your lesson, sir, about carts?
16: Yeah, it's good.
5: You did?
16: Yeah, it's good.
5: Okay.
16: Yeah, every time I come in, and my kids, when I come in with my kids, say, hey, Dad, I'm going to help you, and you're coming.
5: You have great kids.
16: And yes, I'm very embarrassed because I don't want the CSA people lazy.
5: Yeah.
16: And you are a very nice person.
8: You know what? I almost feel like Jeff has this weird kind of calming.
3: Yes.
8: He
15: calms him down.
8: His presence is actually helping your cause, which if the cause is trying to get people to realize that they've made the mistake and see the error of their ways, and that next time they'll put the card back, this might be the secret sauce.
3: Yeah, because Jeff's not adversarial. Yeah. He's like, what do you think?
15: Maybe it's the tie.
2: He's not telling them one thing or the other. He's just asking questions.
3: And this is the first time ever in the history of cart narcs I actually feel sorry for somebody. Oh. Like, oh, I'm embarrassed.
15: I'm embarrassed.
2: I'm sorry. My kids make me do it.
8: It's a learning experience. Yeah.
2: Well, some people, as I say, some people grow older. They don't grow up. But this guy, I think, grew three sizes too big, I think.
8: Let me ask Jeff about his overall Cartnarks experience. Like, what? So what was it? Like, were you nervous at all? Like, because you know, some of these people get crazy. Like, going into it, because, yeah, I don't know. You don't know what to expect. You don't know how people are going to react.
15: Well, I mean, honestly, I never really thought about that. I looked at it as like, I got to do a job and I got to get some good audio. And that was it, man. Like, I'm all in and that I just got to go for it.
8: Watching Seabass in action
15: was impressive.
8: Oh, yeah.
15: It was awesome. Honestly, like, and so many people that come up to him when we're looking around for carts, and then all the people at the store that their job is to collect carts were thanking him and high-fiving him. Yeah. And at one point, we thought we were going to get kicked out because the manager came out. But he was like, hey, man, you guys need any water or anything? Yeah. He was like so thankful that Seabass was there doing his thing.
3: Let's talk manager to manager.
14: My question is, did you guys arrive to the location together? Did you take a car ride?
15: No, we did not.
3: Oh, so you didn't get to go in the
2: It was close to Jeff G's house. But no, it's I tell people, like, just FYI, they're going to be super mad at me. But if you're there with me, they're not going to hurt you. And like Jeff said, too, people are not 10 out of 10 to 1. People are cool. The people are mean and nasty.
8: Yeah.
2: But the mean and nasty ones still need to be dealt with.
8: Well, it is NARC week because it's Shark Week on Discovery. NARC week here on the Woody Show. Agent Sebastian, Jeff G. Nice work. NARC, hard NARCs. What you going to do? What
2: you going to do when they NARC on you? Yeah, man. See, what you did is you because you blocked the handicap spot with your.
4: No, I didn't block anything.
2: Well, what's the
4: fault? There is no parking for the car. Okay?
2: What's that right there? The front of the store is right there.
4: So you cannot record it. No, my authorization. You cannot record it.
2: Ma'am, I don't think you understand the First Amendment to the damn Constitution, which says we have the freedom of speech to stop people like yourself from being darn old lazy bones who hate freedom. Watch out behind you. Sorry, ma'am. She's very lazy.
4: Lazy?
2: Oh, lazy bones.
4: You just.
2: We have to be right back.
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2: Now, I want to give the Cartnark supervisor, Jeff G., an opportunity to speak on this first, because I think you would be more sensitive to this than, you know, Agent Sebastian's not really sensitive to many things at all. But somebody said, I've never seen Seabass get aggressive so quickly with Americans as he did with this immigrant. And there was something else in there, too. Like,
3: aggressive. He only picks on minorities.
2: Yeah, he only picks on minorities for the cartnarking. What was your observation in that?
4: No, I mean, he treated everybody the same.
3: Thank you.
4: And those are only three...

0: out of about, you know, seven or so that we approached, you know.
1: Yeah.
0: Those just happened to be the ones that he played today. But no, he treated everybody equally. He wasn't, I mean, I don't think he was aggressive at all. I mean, he just was doing his job.
1: Yeah.
0: As a Cardinark, yeah.
1: I mean, the whole point is to get the best reaction. So the people that you hear on the air are the best reactions. Yeah. There's a bunch of other people that he's approached that just don't give you anything.
2: They're just boring.
1: Yeah. And so we, you know. We don't hear those. We don't play those in the segment.
0: No, but he was equal opportunity destroyer when it came to the
3: stupid excuses.
0: Yeah. So I mean, I think that's BS, and I think you're looking way too hard into it, man.
3: It sounds like you're blaming immigrants for leaving carts out. Not cool, Texter. Not cool.
4: Making a lot of assumptions.
1: And Seabass, you weren't in the room because we had gone to the break when Jeff said this, but he did pay you a compliment when it comes to your athletic prowess.
0: Yeah. I did. Ooh, I told him.
3: I had to run after one. It wasn't part of the audio, but there was one guy who they do this very often. So they'll drive halfway across the parking lot.
0: They do.
3: And then throw the magnet away. But of course, I'm aware of this track, so I'll wait until they stop and then put a new magnet on.
1: Oh, right. Sweet.
0: Yeah, the guy that was in the older lady's car, the first one that we played, the guy that supposedly had an emergency she had to get him to, got out of the car and threw the magnet somewhere. So obviously he wasn't very hurt, obviously. Emergency. Total BS. Yeah. But yeah, the one thing I noticed is when Seabass will notice that person in the car, he's got a very distinct way of noticing everything. Man, he gets out of the gate fast, like a sprinter, and he gets right over to the situation and addresses it. So my bad for misjudging your athletic prowess, bro. You are top tier, man. Top tier.
3: Well, you know, it's kind of like how, you know, Luka, you look at Luka Doncic or Nikola Jokic, and you're like, whatever. But then they just know the game so well, and they move in such a way that they're just pasturing everybody.
2: It's like lighting on butter.
1: I did witness a conversation the other day when I was arriving at the grocery store, and I'm walking to the front, and there's my grocery store, and then there's a PetSmart right next door. Mm-hmm. And PetSmart has their own carts, right? And so these people had gone to the PetSmart first. They wheeled the cart from the PetSmart up to where the grocery store is, which there's a pretty good, two big stores.
5: Yeah.
1: Right? So the divider wall between the two stores is kind of somewhere in the middle. And there's a great distance in between. Well, they took the PetSmart cart all the way up to the grocery store.
4: Left it there.
1: And she goes, well, are you going to bring the cart back? He goes, He goes, and then he starts pushing it back toward the PetSmart. I go, wow, this guy, he's doing the right thing.
0: Yep.
1: Nope. He got it about halfway to where it was technically on PetSmart's side.
5: Oh, my God.
1: And then leaned it up against a planter that was right there in the middle of the sidewalk. I'm like, you already went halfway. At this point, we're only talking about another 60 feet.
4: Yeah.
2: Oh, it's not.
5: It can't be done.
1: And it would have been there. Like, you already went that far.
2: In a rush.
1: Yeah.
3: Well, it has to do with
1: left it there.
3: It's like it's a psychological phenomenon where, like, once you've decided you're not going to do it, you're not going to do it.
2: Uh-huh.
3: This is child behavior. You tell your kids and they just don't want to do it. They're going to find a way to do it half-assed or not do it so they get the win.
5: That'll show you.
4: And I think you all disagree with me, but I think one of the problems with this whole thing is that people go to the store, you generally have an idea of what you're going to get. Mm-hmm. If you're just getting some ground beef and a pack of hamburger buns. Why do you need an effing cart? I was behind a woman in line the other day. She had two things in her cart. You could have either carried them in your hand or used one of those hand baskets.
1: I think
4: with the damn cart. You don't need a cart for every trip.
1: If they put it back, who cares?
4: But that's the problem.
5: But they're in the way.
4: Most of them are not putting them back. And a lot of these people, the demand for cart narcs would be lessened.
1: I think people are just in a habit. They pick it up.
4: Well, then wake up. Yeah, get out of your fog.
5: Greg, you're right, because those are also the people that park right in the middle of the aisle and they're kind of dicking around.
1: Have you ever screwed up, though, where you go in there just for a couple things, next thing you know, like as you're in there, now you have your arms loaded up and you're like, damn it.
5: Yes, and I put the cart in the cart. I put the basket in the cart.
4: Yeah,
1: damn it.
3: Another thing, too, Greg, with women, purse. They love putting the purse up in the
5: left. Yeah, we love it. Yeah. That's true. Really get off on it.
0: So Cardinark Sebastian, I know I'm your supervisor technically, but how would you like to rate my job that I did out there?
3: Mm. Well, it's his first time, and as you kind of heard, I was helping him along a little bit. Mm-hmm. But as far as, you know, going through the checklist we had, it was good. I think he could have pressed people a little more.
0: Okay.
3: But then again, that's kind of, like Gina said, his presence isn't that. So
1: that's
3: total moderator.
5: I think that's your job. It's like good cop, bad cop.
3: Yeah, exactly.
1: So also, Jeff's natural demeanor is pretty chill.
5: Yeah.
0: Yeah.
1: I mean, you have a very diplomatic way of going about things.
0: Yeah, I can press people. I'm